then the darkness will set in at 10 o'clock, and we can start saying the fun words. But not tonight for me. I'm going to play you all the clean stuff. Thank you, everybody, for listening. To whoever's listening, thank you. To the Matterhorn Mix. Very, very much appreciate that, letting me hop on the mic for a second. I like being a guest. I like having guests. So, there you go. That's what WRFL is all about, really. Anyways, let me get myself logged in here, folks. You're listening to Caligula by Windows 96, as always. And for the past half hour, well, the Matterhorn Mix, that show, they did a really good job of wrapping everything up. But you just heard Jamiroquai, as he said. Nice little single. We're going to go ahead and get everything going with Buck the Taxidermist. I just wanted to say my piece. Thank you for listening. Stay tuned. We're going to get back to the tunes really quick. And WRFL Lexington, your only alternative left. 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

0: sorry to attempt this kind of thing. We knew we were crossing the line. Every decent kid knows he shouldn't steal, but he does it sometimes. We knew damn well we didn't want anyone else to know what we were doing.
1: This fantastic imagery, forms merging into other forms, boundaries dissolving, this is a crude facsimile.

cry, lapsed into a trance-like state, experienced waves of darkness and light, and bizarre sensations that somebody was trying to manipulate her body.

One or two people have said to me, I've said it to myself, that's what death is going to be like. And oh, what fun it will be.

Hey, hey, hey. It's me, Jim, with you today. Did you like that? Did you like that? I hope you didn't, because that was really corny. And if you like that, you're a corny person. Don't ever talk to me. I'm allergic to corn. I'm just kidding. I still don't like him. Anyways, let's go ahead and recap what we had for the past half hour. We had Buck the Taxidermist, a local band here in Lexington, Comic-Con with, oh, those two singles. So that's Comic-Con, the single, followed by Vallis' single, Out of Sight. Then you heard from Numisphoria with the track Porcupine, it's a single as well. And you heard Chawashi with the track Here on the album No Sleep Here, Just Noise. And two more from the Playbox. We had a weak, can I say this? It's a biblical word. It's in the Bible. Weak-ass Mushroom Tea. The track Pudding Pudding, album, two singles, once again. Let's see, artist Bedford, we had Bedford, Gottlieb's Goats, that was pretty good, and you just heard Where's My Beach Hat, single by Fleece, and as always, you're listening to Windows 96, the track Bliss, my typical bottom of the hour track. And while I've got you, hey everybody, did you know, did you know? I bet you didn't. Sexual Assault Safe Space, or SASS, a Kentucky-based 501c3 nonprofit that offers complimentary and confidential support services and information to individuals who have experienced sexual assault. SASS also provides education on how to identify, prevent, and react to sexual violence. More information about SASS can be found on Facebook or at the organization's website, SASS Sexual Assault Safe Space. .org. 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We're going to get right back into the music, but first, everybody, thank you for listening. I very much appreciate it. This is live from the Crawl Space at the Gatton Student Center with the one and only wonderful WRFL Radio, your only alternative left here in Lexington. See ya!

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3: Whoa, that sounds awesome. I'm definitely going to tune in this Tuesday at 4 p.m. on WRFL Lexington.

frozen in there and that we're out here and that he's the sheriff and that we're frozen out here and that we're in there and I just remembered we're out here. What I want to know is where's the caveman?

Hey, I'm an astronaut and I'm going I'm passing by you. You're in the space station and I'm hurtling on a piece of space debris. I'm on a decommissioned SpaceX satellite. Ready? That's about how fast it would be. Anyways, 18,000 miles per hour, baby. All right. Last half hour, didn't actually play much. We just had a few singles, but that's not the reason I'm talking to you. The reason I'm talking to you is because there's actually things going on this week. All right, so Eats, Beats, and Treats, homecoming celebration, UK's Courtyard of Champions at 3. You missed it. So if you're listening, sucks. Everything else has already started. We have the Burl at 7. We've got Bedford Hog Review. You know what? I'm just gonna let that slide. Bedford's revealing the hog today. An album release show featuring Yarley Young and Unky Bones. Oh my goodness. Alright, the 9th, the Samaro UKYMFA Incubator Reading. Samaro UKYMFA Incubator Reading Series featuring Carter Sloss, Dawson Jacobs, Rachel Lindsay Snow, and Eric Reese.

UK Tree Fest 2026 featuring UK Sustainability, UK Canopy Cats, Urban Forest Initiative, UK Campus Recreation, and UK Arborists. My goodness. Kirwan, Blanding Hall Lawn at 12 p.m. And then you have Rat Boys and Smidley at 8 p.m. That's everything that's going on the next week. There's a lot of stuff going on, so if you want to check that out, we do have wrfl.fm/events. That's wrfl.fm/events. 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

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Let's go ahead and recap what we had for the past half hour, wonderful half hour. We had Iron Claw with Let It Grow on the self-titled album, followed by All Right to Be, a single by Tape Snake, and Tennis Shoes, a single by Squints, and finally, one of my favorites, Bridge to Nowhere, which is a single by Where's the Caveman? Where's the Caveman? Boy, am I glad he's in there and that we're out here! A State of Being, I think, was after them with the melancholy of Marionelle on the album, If I Say It's Prague, It's Prague, Fair. And, of course, you heard Scoby with the track PT Cruiser, and that's the single version. There is an album version out there. I suggest you listen to it. I've played it on my show before. Check it out. Anyways, everybody, thank you for listening to me. I want to thank you. We're not in the naughty hours, so I don't have to say anything. Just be warned. Sometimes I just play stuff. I play stuff from the hip, and if you don't like it, turn it off. All right, everybody. Love you guys. We'll see you later. Bye.

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Okay. All right. Hey, welcome. Live from the Crosby's at the Gatton Student Center, this is your humble host and servant, Jim. If you've been listening to me for the past hour and a half, I've only got another half hour left, so I hope you've been enjoying it so far. Let's go ahead and recap what we had for the past half hour. Half hour we started off with two straight from the local play box. We had Virgil Lewis with Sidelines, that's a single, followed by Reed, R-E-I-D, with Dionysus on the No Plums in the Icebox EP, followed by Moxie with the song Half Past 12 on the EP Half Past 12, followed by Leafhound with Drown My Life in Fear on the album Growers of Mushroom. Then you heard the White Stripes of the classic You're Pretty Good Looking for a Girl on the album De Steel, followed by Blonde Shell with the track Stone Fruit on the album Violins. Then you heard Time Worm with the track Don't Be on the album Interplanetary Flamingo Park Reunion. Then you heard Guided by Voices with the track Watch Me Jumpstart on the album Alien Lanes. Then we heard Kiko with the track Supernova on the album Seas Apart, followed by Blistar with the track Glassenberry on the album Window of Islands. Then you just heard Stalefish with the single Big Fan. Now, the moment you've all been waiting for, the PSA. Art Farm is a local artist co-op in Lexington that provides workshops, tools, meeting spaces, common resources, and more to artists in Lexington. 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

WRFL Lexington, in accordance with federal law and FCC regulations, confines the broadcast of indecent material to between the hours of 10 p.m. and 6 a.m. Sensitive listeners and children are advised to tune out during these times. 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

dresses again. If they knew where the fire was, they'd put it out. Someone's knocking on your door. Fire turned towards me with an open mouth. And if you don't come home tonight, you will never call it home again. And if you need some peace and quiet,

WRFL Lexington, in accordance with federal law and FCC regulations, confines the broadcast of indecent material to between the hours of 10 p.m. and 6 a.m. Sensitive listeners and children are advised to tune out during these times. 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Hello, everybody. Welcome to another night of A Little Bit of the Bubbly. It's me, John, again. It feels like it's been a minute since I've done just an honest-to-goodness Little Bit of the Bubbly. Well, last week was Subspiria, of course. But then the week before that was Soundtrack September. The week before that, I got to do a little bit of some more other more genres outside of what I would normally play on this show when I was taking a fill for Subspiria, and then the week before that I think that was the last Little Bit of the Bubbly. So it's been about a month. Yeah, so how have y'all been? Obviously you can't respond, but let's take a look at what you all just heard. You all just heard Ella Fitzgerald with Somebody Loves Me, Carly Simon with Boys in the Trees, and then Car Seat Headrest with Cosmic Hero. Yeah, good songs there. That Carly Simon song, I've just been loving her. That Boys in the Trees album, that's just been on repeat for me the past couple of weeks. It's such a chill. It's a very good fall album, I think. And I think we're getting to the point where it's not quite fall, but we're getting there, and I want it to be. So I'm kind of just, I'm telling myself it is fall and ignoring how sweaty I am walking from place to place. Is what I suggest you do. Getting the spooky spirit. Yeah, so coming up next, we got some more jazz. I've been in a jazz mood recently. I'm not all jazz, but, you know, all bubbly music. So keep it here. Keep it bubbly.

the towns in all the world she had to walk into mine. I remember the last time I saw her in Paris. She wore blue, the Germans wore gray. Ah, Sam. I was supposed to meet her at the train station. She didn't show. So I moved to Casablanca and opened up this joint. I call it Rick's. I met Peter Lorre. He introduced me to Claude Rains. And we met a German guy who was, you know, a pain in the neck. But he was nice, though, besides that. Then they walked into my club, Victor Laszlo and her. Here's to you, kid. I'll always remember that outfit. What a girl. I had the letters of transit. They wanted them. But I wouldn't give them to them. But then at the last minute, at the plane, I was going to leave with her, but I said, in a crazy world like this, the troubles of three people don't amount to a hill of beans. And I figured that she'd be better off going with Victor, and I would just hang out with Claude. So that's the way it ended.

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1: 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All right, welcome back, everybody. You all just heard Foxy Gin with Work, Remember Sports with Yowie, and then the Lemon Twigs with Church Bells. Yeah. I'm a big fan of Lemon Twigs' new album. Again, Church Bells, I really love the song, and I love the little, like, the little doo-doo section. It reminds me of the there's the Yes album, the Yes song, I've Seen All Good People, that is like a very similar, just like hey, we're gonna make a ton of sounds and it's gonna be really cool. I love it when songs do that. Good genre. Watch out, next show cycle I'm just gonna do all songs that have just weird little sound sections. It was very fun. But yeah, so we are going to get back eventually to the jazz. I have some Latin stuff prepared for tonight that I'm kind of excited about. Recently, I someone put me onto the Airmen of Notes album. Oh my goodness. I will remember it because I will be playing it later tonight. So stay tuned for the actual album name, because I'm not going to try and pronounce it now. But it's a whole album they did based off of just different types of Latin music. A lot of good songs from there. And then I went on kind of a deep dive on just Airmen of Note in general. What's interesting is just being at UK for so long, I know a couple of people in some military bands now. So this was from, you know, when I was in like elementary school. So I don't know anybody playing and what I'm going to be playing tonight, but it's very cool. Just kind of like the connections you build in college. I like there's people everywhere. Plan and everything. But yeah, we're gonna get back to the music with some even more Lemon Twigs. What? Oh, would you look at that? So cool. It's like I made this playlist. It's all my favorite bands. This is My Heart Is In Your Hands Tonight by the Lemon Twigs.

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1: All right, what's up, everybody? Welcome back to A Little Bit of the Bubbly. You all just heard Emperor X with Superbus, the 1 o'clock lab band with Relaxing in Monterey, and then the Lemon Twigs with My Heart Is in Your Hands Tonight. Yeah, I bit of a funny story with the 1 o'clock lab band album. That's from their Lab 2017 album, which I only discovered because the album cover it's just got like two cats playing jazz on it, and I thought that was really cool, and I was like, well, let's listen to that now. And it was a great album. So, you know, sometimes do judge a book by its cover. That's really the message of tonight. If you walk away with one thing, let it be that. And you can tell everybody I told you to do that. Don't actually, though, that's... Judge things on their substance. Judge things on their substance. Yes, we will get to the...

said was just every pronunciation I said was incorrect, you can always check wrfl.fm/events and check out what's going on around town. And then you can probably just type it in from there, because goodness knows I'm going to mispronounce stuff. But then Saturday, 10 out of 10, there's Sacred and Transformative, The Writer's Process, featuring Samara Jade Johnson, Samantha Radcliffe, and Jay McCoy. That is at First Presbyterian Church at 2 p.m. All right, we're going to keep it going. I kind of a soft theme tonight. I said earlier, but in case you tuned in since then, I've been in a very fall mood recently. I'm really wanting it. It's been colder. I shouldn't complain too much. It has been getting colder, but you know, it's just not cold enough to really be fall. I think when I can comfortably wear a sweatshirt throughout the day and there's not all this on and off business, I think that's when I'll mentally be in fall. But I've been getting the urge to carve pumpkins, so I think that will be happening next week. I don't know with who, I don't know when, but it's gonna happen. So watch out, pumpkins. I'm coming for you. But speaking of a different produce, it's the lemon twigs again. Whoa! With Yeah, I Do from Look For Your Mind.

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2: What's up, everybody? And that is right, we got Dora on WRFL Lexington. I was actually at Comic-Con when we got to meet her and have her record that. She was so nice. I can't express enough how sweet she was. Her and her husband were there, and they talked with us for a while. We learned that she's originally from Kentucky, and she just talked with us about, like, the radio station and her experiences there, and like, her experiences in Kentucky, and then, like, coming back and everything. And it was just, she was just so cool. The reason to appreciate Dora. But looking at what you all just heard, you had the Lemon Twigs with Yeah, I Do, Frank Zappa and the Mothers with Zombie Woof, Steve Cropper and the Midnight Hour with Down and Out, Wolfpack with their new single, Give Me Something. It's new. I can't remember how new it is, though. I was about to say, like, brand new, but I think it's been a couple of weeks at this point. But still, new single, very good single. Then Stromae with Ave Cesaria. No, oof, excuse me. I'm not doing my French R's right. I'm out of practice. Ave Cesaria, maybe. Who knows? And then Orquesta Acocan with Hace Tiempo, which does remind me, if you were listening earlier, I remembered the album name of the Airmen of Note album that I'm going to be playing from tonight. Tiempo Latino. Great album. We're going to hear from it next, Black Nile. But yes, although I should say we are getting into more of the Latin music I was talking about earlier, which is another reason to check the playlist on WRFL.fm, because I'm going to say right now, I probably will not be pronouncing everything to the best or to the level it deserves to be pronounced, so if there's any confusion on what the songs played were, or what the song I played was named and where to find it, please go to WFL.fm. Yeah, and let's just get back to it. Got a lot of good music to play tonight. This is Airmen of Note with Black Nile.

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1: All right, welcome back, everybody. You all just heard Orchestra Akko Khan with, now, stay with me, everybody, Aprendizaje, I think is how that is pronounced. But if it is not, please go to WRFL.fm and look at our playlist. You can see all the songs I've been playing tonight. Even if you missed some, that's okay. Doesn't hurt my feelings at all if you don't listen live. It's fine. It's fine. I don't care. It is okay. It is fine. Because my playlist is fully on WRFL.fm. So you can go back and listen to all the tunes that I recommended. Because they're all pretty good tunes. I think so. And then also before that, you heard Strome with Mon Amour. Mon Amour is one of my favorite songs. One of my favorite songs by Strome, hands down, for sure. It was a song I was blasting all summer. It's got such good summer vibes. And I highly recommend the music video. Strome is a big fan of, like, reality shows, and, like, specifically, like, Love Island. And this song is about kind of, like, fake performative love and, with, like, the exact kind of love, like, on those shows that's really being, like, promoted. So the music video itself is kind of just a spoof on Love Island and similar reality shows. It's very, very fun. His music videos are awesome. He has such a vision with them, and they're very, very cool. I highly recommend you check them out. But keeping the jazz vibes going, we have another Airmen of Note song. This is Bluesette.

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1: Welcome back, everybody. Only two songs since last I spoke with you all, but you all just heard Orchestra Akko Khan again with No Me Voy, and then the Airmen of Note with Blues It, another amazing song out of them. About 15 minutes left with me, and then you got the SD card with Aiden tonight. I highly recommend you keep listening, or if you fall asleep, which is understandable. I'm getting there myself. You can always go back and listen to WRFL, any WRFL broadcast on our archive. You could go back, look at other shows of mine if you're really into what I just played. You could go back to last week and listen to Subspiria, the show I alternate with, another amazing show. And I am assuming a show that is going to be going all out for some Halloween stuff. If you've seen any of their advertisements in The Rifle, the show art for Subspiria, Halloween's going to be a big time to tune into Subspiria. A couple of songs left in this little block. We got the Lemon Twigs with Gather Round. We will have Remember Sports with Roadkill. And then Los Dos Loretas from the U.S. Airmen of Note to finish us off. So less jazz stuff to end us out, but still good stuff. Doesn't all have to be jazz. I like to mix it up. But yes, this is the Lemon Twigs. Gather Round.

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1: All right, hey guys, what's up? 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That'll be all from our play box for the next little bit. Well, I'll have some of them integrated in there, but I would have played those songs anyway. Gonna play some alt-rocky stuff, I guess, for a bit. Got some rap at some parts in the show, but you'll just have to find out. Got a song by Blue Smiley soon. I love them, so check it out.

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1: 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I'm happy that I have a new PSA. I've been reading that MLK one for like a year. You just got done listening to Intro by Osquin, Train by Blue Smiley, Spaceman by Horse Jumper Love, Pure Heart by Big Bite. I guess that's technically... I played the Horse Jumper Love song that is like a 10-year-old song. Like I didn't really play any of the new music, but I still count it as playbox. I'm overthinking it. And you guys don't care. I got a song by the ladies up next. And I'd like to clarify that George Bush Jr. was present when that song was made. You'll see what I mean. Yeah.
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my first whip. All over the map, gang, that's what I'm calling a kit. I let you know when the fact changed, for now I can't call it quit. I got no horse in this rat race, who your favorite pimp? One trick pony, hit him with a bad take, that still amazes him. Picture me

0: swing and a miss. 4,000 for a satellite dish. Like, get on the fuck out of here. Drip down, I fell out the spigot. I'm too proud to pivot. The wig bowed before it was split. The wick out is still really lit. They gather around when they hit a click. My back to the crowd, a man on a mission. Great class came out of the spliff. Count me out on a favorite omission. On the way down, the hate be the realest. Went on the radar, give me 8 million. I'll give him exactly 8 minute. Good luck getting over the grift.
1: What's this?
0: How you stuck with you floating the drift? Niggas ain't noticed the ocean was big, so they ain't know the motion was fishy. No replacement, I'm already hip. She say it's the way that I'm really him. Let's settle the base with time we put in. I know I stayed and who I was in with. I'm in the anchor part of the mix. I told my angels I'm going in. I always play my role in the end. You ain't gotta change it all, pretty penny. You can stay with the pocket link. I'm in a phase where I'm popping shit. I broke a maze while I'm down again.

0: From Here to There is a moving and delivery service based in Lexington that offers residential moves, furniture delivery, and long-distance interstate moves. 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
1: Just got done listening to Non-Threatening by the Ladies, Spirits and Funny Men by Doris, Berry Punch by 454 and 2-2, Hot Water by Earl Sweatshirt and Surf Gang, Roll Up Let Me Show You by Khadija Al-Hanafi, Clock Tower Stage from Marvel vs. Capcom 2, and Sentry by Sword 2. Also, some things are happening today on Friday. There's the University of Kentucky MFA Incubator Reading Series featuring Carter Sloss, Dawson Jacobs, Rachel Lindsay Snow, and Eric Reese at the Commonwealth House at 5:30. I'm not sure what that is, but if you know what that means, you can check it out. There's also, this is going to be another one, I have no idea. The PRHBTN 15 Gallery open at the Loudon House at 6 p.m. I'm going to look this one up, actually. Hope it's not anything stupid. What does the acronym stand for? There's nothing.

It's weird. I thought that that would be an abbreviation. It doesn't even stand for anything that I can see. But yeah, go check out that. It's a lot of mural artwork. Anyway. Yeah, what else? Nah, I don't gotta say anything more. I don't gotta waste your guys' time. I got a song by Bad Brains up, so check that out.

WRFL Lexington, in accordance with federal law and FCC regulations, confines the broadcast of indecent material to between the hours of 10 p.m. and 6 a.m. Sensitive listeners and children are advised to tune out during these times. 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
1: 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When You Want to Put It in a Song and It Goes Like by Doris. And then lastly, Beige by Terrace Martin, Aaron Ray, and Elena Pinderhughes. Not saying about this last song, but I do love it when a song is just like recorded so horribly. Like a couple of songs I played, I was listening to, I was like, this is like the worst recording I've ever heard. I love that. I love demos. Let's see. Gonna play some trap, hip hop, whatever, for a little bit next. So, check that out.
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3: Sweet. Thank you very much, Mr. Yeah.

0: Yo, nigga used to be your break dancer, but now we lying up dying of cancer. Doctors can't find the answer. Used to smoke mass cigarettes, nigga get like 3 packs a day.
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1: I'm sorry for that really, like, crappy interjection earlier. I was trying to get a song in there and played something completely different. Anyway, also, I'm so surprised. I clicked on the artist ID. It said, like, Bobby Seale. And I was like, oh, that's probably just some guy, you know, name his band after him. But it was, like, actually him. That's so crazy that we have that. It's the most college radio thing ever to have. Anyway, we just got done listening to Blood Rain 2020 by Black Cray. I Don't Witness You as Anything by Osquin and Fyrdorian. Am I Confused by Quasimodo and Madlib. And then Duh by Osquin and Fyrdorian. I don't know why I played the clean one. I thought it'd be more interesting. And then I'm listening to it, and I'm like, I can't even hear. It just kind of, like, messes up the whole song. Anyway.

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Or call 859-257-4636. Yep. Gonna play a couple more alt rock songs. And then I'll have to come up with some for the play box. I think I'll do jazz again. I like doing jazz last time. I wanna talk about it a little more. I got a friend who's turning 21 today. Shout out Andrew. So I'll be hanging out with him, so that'll be fun. I also got homework that I gotta do tomorrow. No, today. Today's Friday. And I've put it off because it's confusing. I'm in engineering, so like the stuff is actually hard. So I'm gonna have to do that on a Friday after staying up till 2:30 in the morning. Whatever. I'm talking for too long. Listen to another song by the Ladies off their album They Mean Us. I really like it. It's Rob Crow and Zach Hill. I know some people love Zach Hill. I haven't done that. Yeah. Anyway, check out the song.

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1: All right, guys, wrapping up. You got done listening to Vacation Asphyxia Vacation by the Ladies and Urban Dilemma by Maggot. Ocean Warm by Should. And then Spring by Saint. Oh, I don't know how to say it. Etienne. I'm sorry. I'm going to play some jazz, round out the show. Have a good Friday. See you guys next week.

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1: All right, you're listening to WRFL Lexington. This is the Eclectic Metal Space. I am Tabor. All right, I'm going to get the metal going here. Let's see. First thing I've got up for you tonight is, well, I'm going to play you all some Monolord off of their newest album, Never Ending. This is Oozing Wound. Let's go.

All right, yeah, that was Monolord. Next up, I've got some Knight of the Vampire. I can't remember if it's a one-man band or not. I think it is. But anyway, it is a one-man band. This guy is Dark Synth from the Shadows. Anyway, I'm struggling tonight. Anyway, this one is this track's called Misty Illusions. All right.

Yeah, you know? Kind of sounds like some misty illusions. You know, I think I might use that as one of my backtracks. You know, under all my talking and all that. In the future. Maybe you'll hear it under my voice. Anyway, next up I've got some Nocturnal Keep. This is another one for the Metal Play Box. This track is called Carrion Throne. It's a good one.

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1: All right. So, next up, I've got some Anthrax coming for you. Their newest album, their Cursum Perficio. Track is My Victory. Let's see what it sounds like here, guys.

Oh, yeah, that was some anthrax. They've still got it. I never thought they didn't, but yeah, that's a confirmation. Now, let's make sure that Judas Priest still got it. I don't doubt it, but let's just make sure. This one is trial by fire. Let's go.

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1: Yeah, Democracy Now! It's a great program, guys. All right, so next track, or next band I've got up for you all, is a local one. This band, it's a local one man black metal group. Not really a group, but it's a one man band. It's Glass Coffin. I met this guy at the punk rock flea market last weekend. It was great. He's a good friend of Nate Waters, who unfortunately died passed a few months ago. Was a adopted brother of mine, a really good friend of my my older brother. Great influence to the music scene of this great city of ours. In fact, he's actually a very good friend of one of the members of Savage Master, who I'm a very big fan of. And in fact, I've actually got their newest album this week to my personal collection. So I'm gonna play a track from that in just a little while here. But when I met him, I mentioned that I was a DJ here at RFL, and he generously gave me a copy of his album. So you know what, I'm gonna play it forward here. I'm gonna play a track from his album, and you know what, I think it's so good, I'm going to add it to the play box, in a couple weeks here. And, but this track, the album is called Bloodstained Rites of the Goat. That's, man, it's an awesome name for an album. But the track name is Ravenous Iron Moon. Let's go.

Oh yeah, what did I tell you, man? It's amazing. He just puts in all these little like weird sound effects and just a wah wah wah wah wah. Yeah. Anyway, all right. So, what better to follow that than some Dark Throne with Lesser Men? Let's go.

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1: All right, so next up, I've got some Bathory. I thought that would be a good another good track to follow some of that Glass Coffin and Dark Throne, because it's all great black metal, you know. So this one is Bathory's For All Those Who Died. Let's go.

vibe. But anyway, this one's called the album's called Dark and Dangerous. The track is called Black Rider. Let's go.

Yeah, that one ended a little bit quicker than I thought it was going to. Next up, the last track I've got for you this hour, anyway, is Faith No More track, Woodpecker from Mars. Let's go.

WRFL Lexington, in accordance with federal law and FCC regulations, confines the broadcasting of indecent material to between the hours of 10 p.m. and 6 a.m. Sensitive listeners and children are advised to tune out during these times. 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

All right, you're listening to WRFL Lexington. This is the Eclectic Metal Space. I am Tabor. It's 3 o'clock in the morning. I'm going to keep the metal going here. Let's see, the next up, I'm going to play you all some Night Stinger, because this band is awesome. And yeah, the album they're... we've got here in the play box for you is called What the Night is All About. I'm gonna play you all a track called Fantasy. Let's see what it sounds like here.

Well, didn't know that's what that was about. All right, so next band I've got for you here is some High Reaper with their track Alluring Violence. Let's go.

Yeah. High Reaper is just... All right, so we got some Run coming up for you. Run. With their track, Bone Ornament. Let's go.

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Rammstein. Cool. All right. So, next up, I've got some Conan with their track Desolation Hex. Let's go.

All right, yeah. So, this last track from the play box for this hour I'm going to play you all is from Acid Mammoth. The track is Atomic Shaman. Let's see what it sounds like here.

WRFL Lexington, in accordance with federal law and FCC regulations, confines the broadcasting of indecent material to between the hours of 10 p.m. and 6 a.m. Sensitive listeners and children are advised to tune out during these times. Remember, you can call the on-air DJ at 257-WRFL for concerns, comments, and even just a chat. 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

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More information about the club and how to get involved is available on the Kentucky Music Business Club's BB Involved page or Instagram at kmbc.uky.

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Yeah, the rifle's great, guys. It's got a bunch of really awesome art and writing in it, all done by, local people, you know? Can't be better than that. All right, so next up, I'm going to play you all some Earth Tongue. This is a two-piece, doom kind of thrash band out of California. I saw them with Chemist about a month or so ago. They and Monolord up in Louisville. They rock so bad, or so hard. This track is called Watchtower. So let's give it a listen. All right.

Yet again, I missed that cue. I was over there on the other side of the room. All right, so this next track I'm going to play some Bellacor. I love this band. They're from over there in New Zealand, Australia, other side of the world. The toilets flush different over there. This track's called Absit Omen. Let's go.

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1: All right, so next up, I'm going to play you all some Megadeth because I want to, you know, off of their album Rust in Peace. I'm going to play Poison Was the Cure because, you know, they don't play that out. They don't play that track like at all, like ever. So I'm going to play it. Let's go.

0: Man, I keep missing cues. 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Because these guys are just nuts. And I just want to listen to them. The album is Book Burner. The track is Baltimore Strangler.
1: Ladies and gentlemen, I destroy homes. 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

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It's Pig Destroyer. But yeah, anyway, I'm going to play you all some more Judas Priest because I want to listen to some more Judas Priest. And this is an older album. This is Screaming for Vengeance. Pain and Pleasure. Let's go.

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1: 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This is the Eclectic Metal Space. I am Tabor. It's 4 o'clock in the morning. I'm going to keep the metal going for this next hour here. Let's see, this next band I'm going to play for you all here is some Tail Gunner with their track, Blood Sacrifice. Let's see what it sounds like.

Yeah, blood sacrifice. All right, so next up, I've got some Krator for you with their track, Barbarian. Let's go.

right. Yeah, that was from Krator. Next up, I've got some Morbid Saint for you all with their track Bleed Them Dry.

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1: All right, yeah. Skechel's awesome. I love that place. I get a lot of cool stuff from there. I got this really awesome banner from there. It's like a Viking. It's got a lot of Viking, like, knot work all over it. It's really cool. But yeah, anyway, next up, I'm going to play you all some Mayhem off of their Liturgy of Death album. The track is The Sentence of Absolution. Let's go.

All right, yeah, that was Mayhem. Just kind of gotten a little tribal at the end of there. It's just do-do-do-do-do-do. Anyway, all right, so this last track from the play box for this week, I'm going to play you all some Midnight, because these guys are nuts, and I just love them. The album is Hellish Expectations, and the track is Deliver Us to Devil.

Told you they were nuts. All right, so I'm going to get to the stuff I brought with me from the house. This one is Dark Tranquility with their track Scythe, Rage, and Roses. The album is The Mind's Eye.

WRFL Lexington, in accordance with federal law and FCC regulations, confines the broadcasting of indecent material to between the hours of 10 p.m. and 6 a.m. Sensitive listeners and children are advised to tune out during these times. Remember, you can call the on-air DJ at 257-WRFL for concerns, comments, and even just a chat. WRFL Lexington, your only alternative left.

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2: Well, yeah, that kind of just cuts off real quick now, doesn't it? All right, so this next track I'm going to play you all is from a band called Fell Omen. This guy's another one-man band from Greece. He's like, I mean, I think both of the albums he made are very, they're themed all, mostly themed all around by the two. Around the video game Dark Souls, but man, the music is so awesome. It's just so good. It's like black and roll, but it's so good. But all right, so the track is called Born to Siege. Let's go.

All right, yeah, that was Phil Omen. Next up, I'm gonna play you all some Reich, with their track "You Swore We'd Always Be Together." Let's go.

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1: All right, so I've only got a few tracks left for you all till the end of the night. But, you know, I'm not sure what I'm going to play for you all, because I haven't decided yet. Because I'm just kind of, well, you know, just kind of fading fast. But, you know, I think I'm going to play you all some Wolves in the Throne Room, because they are awesome. This track is Mountain Magic. Let me get it set up for you all, and then I'll get it rolling. All right.

Yeah, that was Wolves in the Throne Room. All right, so I got one more track for you all to end out this week's show. Now it's a great one. You're gonna have to kind of work with me on this the definition of metal here. You know, this show is called the Eclectic Metal Space. So I'm gonna play you all some Billy Idol, Rebel Yell. This song is metal. I don't care who you are. This song is metal, okay? Billy Idol was always metal. He had a glam to him, but he was always rock solid and tough. He was, oh man. So, let's give it a listen. I'll talk to you all next week. Y'all have a good one. All right.

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0: 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I'm your pal, Colonel Paco Chaos, and I'm here to rock and roll with you. We're going to kick off the show tonight with a brand new track from the Reverend Horton Heat. Yeah, this song is called Rock and Roll Is Now.
2: Now, now, now, now, now, now, now, now, now, now, now, now, now, now, now, now, now, now, now, now, now, now, now, now, now, now, now, now, now, now, now, now, now, now, now, now, now, now, now, now, now, now, now, now, now, now, now, now, now, now, now, now, now, now, now, now, now, now, now, now, now, now, now, now, now, now, now, now, now, now, now, now, now, now, now, now, now, now, now, now, now, now, now, now, now, now, now, now, now, now, now, now, now, now, now, now, now, now, now, now, now, now, now, now, now, now, now, now, now, now, now, now, now, now, now, now, now, now, now, now, now, now, now, now, now, now, now, now, now, now, now, now, now, now, now, now, now, now, now, now, now, now, now, now, now, now, now, now, now, now, now, now, now, now, now, now, now, now, now, now, now, now, now, now, now, now, now, now, now, now, now, now, now, now, now, now, now, now, now, now, now, now, now, now, now, now, now, now, now

0: right, everybody. That was Lonesome Dave Fisher with I Got My Education. Rockin' to the Radio. That's from his new album, That Green Cougar. Before that, Justin Curtis with his latest single, Fast Train to Memphis. And before that, Solitary Runaway with their latest single, Voodoo Woman. And we kicked off today's show with a brand new single from the Reverend Horton Heat. That song is Rock and Roll Is Now. Yeah. Reverend Horton Heat celebrating his 40th anniversary playing music out there, touring constantly. Yeah, it's amazing that he's still around, still doing it. Him and Jimbo, they've been doing it a long time. Anyway, let's keep the music going here. But first, listen to this important information.
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Alright, everybody, that was Les Green with Gimme a Sign. Before that, I played Katie Shore with You're from Texas. And that's from the Cyndi Walker tribute album, It's All Her Fault. And Emanuela Hutter, before that, with her latest single, Everybody's Valentine. And the Royal Hounds kicked off that block of songs with I Hope You Go to Hell. And that's from their latest album, Live at Roberts. And now, I'm going to give you some information. Yeah, let's see what I can tell you about. You don't need to be a political expert to stay informed. 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Okay, and I usually read you the event calendar here at WRFL. As I'm looking at it, it hasn't been updated, and this is a pre-recorded show tonight, unfortunately, because of all the crazy weather. So what I'm seeing is Tuesday, January 27th, at 8 p.m., Groove Grotto Vinyl Night at the Fish Tank, presented by Web of Wax. And that's at 8 p.m. And let's see, what else? Oh, yeah. For all of you psychobillies out there, the Coffin Cats have an indoor show at the Burl. I would hope it's indoors. I hope they're not doing outdoor shows in this crazy weather this time of the year. But yeah, at 8 p.m., the Coffin Cats are going to be at the Burl. Not sure about an opening act. Actually, I see it here. Carrie Nation and the Speakeasy and Lightning Luke. Doors at 7, show at 8. We'll see if that actually happens because this weather's kind of crazy, isn't it? But I think it's probably going to be good by that point. So let's see. In the meantime, listen to this important information.

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I didn't know I remember the words of the Haddock Called Boogie, but I know Webb Pierce will remember that one. That was, he had that record out. My God. Haddock Called Boogie. They had to call it something.

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1: All right, everybody. Before that break there, we just heard The Centuries with She Saw Me Rockin'. Before that, Laura Lee Perkins with Kiss Me Baby. And Charlie Feathers, before that, with Jody and Jerry. That song was One Hand Loose. And we kicked off that block of songs with the killer himself, Jerry Lee Lewis, with Had to Call Boogie. And now I'm going to play you something from Jane Rose and the Dead Ends. This is their version of Voodoo Working.
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0: to the kitty cat bop. 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
1: All right, everybody. That was the Star Devils with Kitty Cat Bop. That's from the Star Devils Trio album. Before that, Kim Lenz and her Jaguars with Dang Good Stuff. That goes back to their first album. Yeah. Jason D. Williams with Fingernails from the album Hillbillies and High Rollers. Hillbillies and Holy Rollers. That's what it's called. I don't know, man. I'm just like not used to doing this pre-recorded thing. Yeah, anyway, I think before that we had James Entfeld with My Heart Is Aching For You. Yeah, that one goes back a ways. And Jane Rose of the Dead Ends before that with Voodoo Working. That's from their latest album, Didn't Know the Devil. All right, it's almost time for the second hour of my show. Please don't go anywhere. Seriously, I got more music coming up for you. I have no idea what I'm playing. But then again, I do kind of have an idea. Just hang tight. Listen to this important information. And then we'll get back into the music.
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1: All right, everybody, it's the second hour of my show, Paco Billy Hour Part 2, if you will, and we're going to kick off this second hour with a brand new song from Dale Watson. He has a

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1: All right, everybody. We just heard before the break there, Willie Berry featuring Gray Delisle with That's My Jam. That's from the album This Is How We Duet. And before that, Union Avenue with Hot Rod Queen from their album Moonlight Madness. And Cy Cranston before that with Jack and Jill. And Casey Sisters. Yeah, the Casey Sisters before that with Grizzly Bear Stomp. And we kicked off the hour with the brand new single from Dale Watson, Willie, Waylon, and Whiskey. Now let's hear something from E-Town's very own, the Honky Tonk Wranglers.

0: All right, everybody, we just heard Hillbilly Casino with Tow Truck. That's the B-side to their latest 45, which is out on Swelltoon Records. Before that, Shanda and the Howlers with the title track from their most recent album, It Ain't Easy. Brandon Wayne and his Lonesome Drifters before that with a track called Bail Bond. And Kyle Eldridge before that with Root Beer, which is a 45 out on Swelltoon Records. And the Honky Tonk Wranglers with a track called Hayride Boogie, which is also out on Swelltoon Records. And you know what? I got to give you some information really quick. Yeah. 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Okay, I think that's important information. Okay, you know what? I got maybe about a half an hour to go until I'm out of here. And you know what that means? In about a half an hour, it'll be time for Old School Hip Hop.
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All right, everybody, that was Ruth Brown and her Rhythm Makers with I Want to Do More. I pulled that from a compilation called Miss Rhythm Hits and More. And anyway, before that, I played Flat Duo Jets with I Ain't Going Away, and that's from an album called Red Tango. And Tammy Nielsen before that with a single called Big Boss Mama. And we kicked off that block of songs with the High Jivers with a single called Hip Shaking. Yeah, that's good stuff. Now I'm going to play you a track from Three Blue Teardrops. This song is called Blitz.

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Howdy, friends. This is Sean Young. I'm here to tell you, you're rocking with a good buddy of mine. Don't you turn that dial. You're listening to Colonel Paco Chaos on 88.1 FM WRFL Lexington.

All right, everybody. That's a brand new single from the Hot Rod Hillbillies. That song is called Why Can't You Love Me? Before that, the Safecrackers with a single called Buzzfly. And before that, yeah, Sean Young and the Three Ringers with I Plead the Fifth, which is from an album called Movin'. And the Rhythm Shakers before that with Broke His Heart from the album Voodoo. And we kicked off that block of songs with Three Blue Teardrops with a song called Blitz. That's from a compilation called Is It Cool? And you know what? It's not so cool. I got to get out of here. It's time for me to leave. But I'm going to leave you with one last track. Hopefully next week we'll be live. Pray for warm weather. I hate winter. Anyway, this last song is from Louisville's very own The Get Down. This song is called Air Devil. Have a great week, everybody.

Our racers are lining up for the annual Radio Station Derby. They're finally in their post, and they're off, going down the front stretch and through turn one. It is neck and neck. Who is going to win this race? As our racers come into turn three, it looks like Commercial

0: Radio is starting to pull ahead, but this race is still as tight as it gets. Coming around the final turn, Commercial Radio is still in the lead, but what's this? Charging from the back of the field and all the way to the left of the pack, it's WRFL Lexington! They come to the line, and WRFL Lexington has done it! The only alternative left of the dial has won the Radio Station Derby! Now let's go down to the track to talk to our winners.
1: 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How do you feel about this win?
2: 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I'm galloping it.
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3: Well, you know, we did what we came here to do. Stayed all the way to the left, stayed alternative, and we ended up with a win. So the only thing I'd like to thank is WRFL Lexington for being your only alternative left. So thank you very much.

Welcome, live from the WRFL studios on the campus of the University of Kentucky. You are tuned to WRFL Lexington, 88.1, all the way to the left. Keep it locked there, and thanks for listening. This is Frank and Friends, an eclectic look at the Great American Songbook and more. I'm your host, DJ Bill, and I hope you find the next 2 hours entertaining and enjoyable. Today's show will be another mixture of this and that, basically a mixture of some leftover songs from previous show playlists that didn't make it on the air, together with a block of Down Under with the help of Letitia, as they head into spring in my favorite adopted country, Brazil. And we'll finish off with a short Harold Arlen Festival. So, that is our syllabus for today, but as is our usual educational custom here at Frank and Friends, I like to start off the show by taking a look at this date in Sinatra's long history and see him play what he was up to. October 9th, 1950, found Frank in New York with Axel Stordahl arranging four songs, which were originally released by Columbia Records as 78s and 45s, and eventually on CD, but not until 1986. The songs were I Guess I'll Have to Dream the Rest, Nevertheless, his first recording of April in Paris, a song he recorded twice and sang countless times live, and Come Back to Sorrento. So let's have a listen to Frank and one of his close friends.

choose and rise. Those heavenly moments will never come twice. I'm thankful for the hours you've blessed. I guess I'll have to dream.

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6: And good morning, Lexington, and wherever. This is Frank and Friends, an eclectic look at the Great American Songbook and more. I'm your host, DJ, on this still dark morning. Before the break, we heard Sinatra with I Guess I'll Have to Dream the Rest, and Nevertheless, and his original version of April in Paris. And Dean Martin finished us up with Come Back to Sorrento. I'm in the mood for a couple more Dino songs.

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0: And you're listening to Frank and Friends. Before the break, we heard Two from Dino, Hit the Road to Dreamland, and Wrap Your Troubles in Dream from his Sleep Warm album. Ruth Etting from 1928 with If I Could Be With You 1 Hour Tonight. And we finished up that last set with Seth MacFarlane and You're the Cream in My Coffee, dedicated to my listeners. You are the cream in my coffee. Next up for us, Eartha Kitt.
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1: And before the break here at Frank and Friends, we started that last set with Eartha Kitt with C'est Bon. And that's the beginning of your language studies at our show today. We had come back to Sorrento, and I've got a couple others, so you can take credit for that. Next up was Sonny Boy, Al Jolson. Be My Little Baby Bumblebee from Gordon McRae and June Hutton. This Could Be the Start of Something Big, Peggy Lee, and we finished that up with Ella with I've Got Your Number. Next up for us, Dickie Lee with a little bit of a weather forecast. You know what I'm talking about here in Lexington, if the weather is just the right way.

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1: Oh, hey, Luke. I've been building my favorite radio station, WRFL Lexington, in Minecraft, and I just finished it.
0: That's sick. Let me check it out. Wow. It looks exactly like the station in real life.
1: Yep. And we even have the on-air studio where we can play all the underground alternative music we want.
0: Okay, then play some music.
1: All right, we have a few choices. We got freeform jazz, electronic, and electronic again.
0: Wow, this must have taken forever to build.
1: It took me hours. So much painstaking mining, crafting, mining again, and building. Thankfully, nothing, and I mean absolutely nothing, can ruin this
0: moment.
1: Oh my
0: God, watch out! Welp.
1: Stupid creepers. How are we ever gonna listen to WRFL Lexington now?
0: In real life and, not in Minecraft?
1: Oh. Yeah, that makes sense. Let's do that.
2: Well, thank you, Gavin and Luke. And you're listening to Frank and Friends, an eclectic look at the Great American Songbook and more. Before the break, we started that last set with

A little bit of a weather forecast, Peanut Butter by Dickie Lee. And of course, those who live in Lexington know if the wind blows the right way, you get a whiff of jiff. Next was Genie with the Light Brown Hair by Sam Cooke. The Last Day of Summer by Benji Rugu. And Let's Face the Music and Dance by Roger Cicero from his Cicero Sings Sinatra Live in Hamburg album. And I'd like to play one more from that album.

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1: And before the break, we started that last set with Roger Cicero and Yvonne Getterfield with Something Stupid, the Sinatra song that he did with his daughter Nancy. And after that, Never-Ending Song of Love, Delaney and Bonnie. Pistol Packin' Mama by Al Dexter, the alternate take, and Little White Lies. Finished this up with Dick Hames. Next up for us, I've got a couple of, I'll call them dedication songs from Down Under with the help of Letitia. The first, Lembre de Nos, I Remember Us, goes out to Kathy. And after that, you'll hear La Belle de Jour, The Beauty of the Day, to LJ. Enjoy.

At the beginning of the show, I promised a block of Harold Arlen, so let's have at it. Arlen was born February 15th, 1905, and died April 23rd of 1986. Was one of America's greatest composers of the last century, composing over 500 songs, a number of which became known worldwide, including songs for The Wizard of Oz, which won him an Oscar in 1939 for Over the Rainbow. And after Arlen's death, the great Irving Berlin summed up his life at a tribute, saying, quote, "He wasn't as well known as some of us, but he was a better songwriter than most of us, and he will be missed by all of us." So we'll finish up this edition of Frank and Friends with a number of songs from Harold Arlen.

0: 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The SVRC always has a need for volunteers willing to staff the helpline and provide medical advocacy for victims. 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

further north than old Van Cortlandt Park, and never further south than the aquarium. I've seen the charm of Jersey City, but first

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1: And before the break on Frank and Friends on our mini Harold Arlen Festival, we started the last set with As Long As I Live, Billy Eckstine. Tony Bennett did This Time the Dream's on Me from his Sings the Strings of Harold Arlen album. Nat King Cole did It's Only a Paper Moon. The sassy one, Sarah Vaughan, Jersey Girl, did I Got a Right to Sing the Blues. Maureen McGovern did the last two for us from her Out of This World album, Right as Rain, and Let's Take a Walk Around the Block. Let's take a look at what's going on around town, shall we? Today, Friday the 9th, you've got the UKY MFA Incubator Reading Series featuring Carter Sloss and Dawson Jacobs and others at the Commonwealth House at 5:30 p.m. And you have the PRHBTN X14 Gallery opening at the Loudoun House at 6 p.m. And tomorrow, the 10th, you've got Sacred Ed Transformative, The Writer's Process at the First Presbyterian Church at 2 p.m. Sunday, the 11th, you've got the Jazz Spectacular with the UK Jazz Lab Band and Sax Cats at the UK Jazz Ensemble at Singletary Center at 3 p.m. And, of course, you have every Sunday, you have Sunday Scaries at Darling Wine Bar, and Sunday Fun Day at the Tin Roof starting at 4 p.m. And on Fridays, you have stand-up comedy open mic at the Ethereal Slice House. And Saturday, you have the Lexington Farmers Market, which is a great experience and people watching. So we will continue with our mini Harold Arlen Festival and finish up for us. Thank you for all who called in and all who are listening. Much appreciated.

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1: Around 4 p.m. this afternoon, a New Yorker was shot by ICE agents in Marble Hill. When ICE agents opened fire, a five-year-old child, was in the back seat of the car.
0: New Yorkers protest late into the night after masked ICE agents, at least one dressed as a construction worker, shot and wounded a man through a car window. We'll speak to New York

0: Democratic congressional candidate Daria Lisa Avila Chevalier and New York City Council member Carmen De La Rosa.
1: The call for the abolishment of ICE has to be clear and concise.
2: That's right.
1: ICE has no place in communities. ICE has no place in Marble Hill, in the Bronx, in New York City, or anywhere.
0: Then the winner of the 2026 Nobel Peace Prize has been announced.
3: The Norwegian Nobel Committee has decided to award the Nobel Peace Prize for 2026 to Navathanam Navi Pillai for her efforts to promote peace and international law.
0: We'll speak to war crimes prosecutor Reid Brody. And finally, to the ongoing fallout from Cornell University's handling of an alleged gang rape at a college fraternity.
4: Not alone, and we are here to stand with her and to point out to everyone in the world that this is not an isolated case and we want this to end.
0: We'll speak to a Cornell student and a professor leading the call for a no-confidence vote in Cornell President Michael Kotlikoff. All that and more coming up. Welcome to Democracy Now!, democracynow.org, The War and Peace Report. I'm Amy Goodman. Protests erupted in New York City Thursday after a federal immigration agent shot and wounded a man in the Marble Hill neighborhood of northern Manhattan. Seven shots rang out in quick succession just after 4 p.m. on a crowded street. As people, men, women, and children, walked home from school or work or accompanied their children, 28-year-old Oscar Belgal was struck in the neck. His 5-year-old child, who was in the back seat, was physically unharmed. Belgal was taken to a local hospital where hundreds of protesters soon gathered to demand his release, chanting, "ICE off our streets now, and we want justice." New York police arrested 4 people, assaulted many others, including congressional candidate Daria Lisa Avila Chevalier, who was knocked to the ground. Mayor Zoran Mamdani said he called President Trump and Homeland Security Secretary Mark Wayne Mullen to negotiate Belgal's release, but was rebuffed. He said he spoke to the president for 2 hours. He expressed outrage over the shooting and repeated his call to abolish ICE.
5: ICE undermines public safety. It makes us less safe. New York City will not stand by while ICE agents shoot New Yorkers. And we will not back down from the demand that so many, including myself, have put forward time and again. This is an agency that must be abolished.
0: This comes after the Trump administration ordered immigration agents to increase their daily arrest total to up to 3,000 arrests per day, up from 2,000 per day through the midterm elections. After headlines, we'll speak with Democratic congressional candidate Daria Lisa Avila Chevalier and New York City Council member Carmen De La Rosa. In Harrison, New Jersey, there's growing outrage over the violent detention of a man by mass federal immigration agents in a chaotic scene that was caught on video. Footage of Wednesday's incident shows a woman holding a baby and a young boy trying to hold onto a handcuffed man as federal agents attempt to push him into an unmarked SUV. Another child collapses to the pavement wailing as bystanders attempt to intervene, shouting, "It's a kid and she's got a baby."
6: Y'all, it's a kid.
0: Some agents in the video wore masks despite a New Jersey law banning law enforcement officers from covering their faces in most cases. Meanwhile, in Chicago, the family of Silverio Villegas Gonzalez has filed a formal complaint against the Trump administration seeking damages for what they're calling the execution-style killing of the 38-year-old Mexican father of two. Villegas Gonzalez was killed by ICE agents in September 2025 in a Chicago suburb during Operation Midway Blitz. He was unarmed and had no criminal record. In a statement, Villegas' family wrote, quote, "The administration has tried to justify his death by smearing his good name with lies and false narratives. But here's the truth. After Silverio was shot, two innocent children were left without their father, and we were left without a brother and son. We're united by the same pain that every family who's been impacted by this inhumane immigration system faces," they said. The USS Abraham Lincoln aircraft carrier has finally returned to San Diego after an unprecedented 265 days at sea. During the extended deployment, there were at least 8 suicide attempts amidst reports of deteriorating troop morale linked to poor conditions, food shortages, and contaminated water. The Navy faced difficulty restocking the ship after Iran blew up a key Navy logistics hub at a base in Bahrain in February. This forced the Navy to relocate its regional logistics and supply hub over 2,000 miles away to Diego Garcia in the Indian Ocean. In related news, a new congressional report reveals at least 81 U.S. military aircraft and drones have been damaged or destroyed since the U.S. launched its war against Iran. In Michigan, Democratic Senate candidate Dr. Abdul El-Sayed faced off against former Republican Congressman Mike Rogers in their first debate Thursday evening. Dr. El-Sayed criticized Rogers' support for foreign wars.
6: I've got a guy to my left over here who thinks that the best use of our money is to go fight wars abroad. What has that given us? It's part of the reason why he was in Congress. $12 trillion the national debt blew up because he's never seen a war he didn't want us fighting. So I don't consider an ally a country that takes us to wars we don't need to fight. And I don't want to be fighting wars we don't need to fight.
0: During the debate, Mike Rogers defended the tens of millions of dollars spent by AIPAC and other pro-Israel groups in support of his campaign. He also defended his staunch support for Israel.
7: I support just staunchly their right to exist, the right to exist for the Jewish state, and the right to defend itself in a very difficult neighborhood.
8: Got 10 seconds. Is there anything Israel could do that would lose your support?
7: Listen, if they're talking about using nuclear weapons, they would definitely lose my support.
8: All right, thank you.
7: I've never
8: much.
7: Heard them say that, though.
0: In Ukraine, the death toll from Russian attacks over the past 2 days has climbed to 78 after a bomb tore through 2 buses Thursday in the Ukrainian city of Kramatorsk near the front lines. The attack left debris and body parts littered across a road. In response, Ukrainian President Volodymyr Zelensky criticized the Trump administration for pursuing economic ties with Russia while also serving as a mediator in efforts to end the war. The 2026 Nobel Peace Prize has been awarded to Navi Pillay, the South African-born jurist and human rights activist, for her efforts to promote peace and international law. Navi Pillay is a judge on the International Court of Justice in a case against Burma alleging genocide over the military's treatment of Rohingyas. She previously served as a judge on the International Criminal Tribunal for Rwanda and the International Criminal Court. She also served as the UN High Commissioner for Human Rights and until recently chaired the UN Independent International Commission of Inquiry on the Occupied Palestinian Territory. Last year, the commission concluded Israel was committing genocide in Gaza. This is Navi Pillay speaking about the commission's findings.
9: In our report, the commission found that the Israeli authorities and Israeli security forces committed and are continuing to commit the following underlying acts of genocide against the Palestinians in the Gaza Strip. 1, killing members of the group. 2, causing serious bodily or mental harm to members of the group. 3, deliberately inflicting on the group conditions of life calculated to bring about its physical destruction in whole or in part, and 4, imposing measures intended to prevent births within the group.
0: We'll have more on the 2026 Nobel Peace Prize winner, Navi Pillay, later in the broadcast with war crimes prosecutor Reed Brody. The Justice Department's Civil Rights Division has convened a federal grand jury as it seeks a criminal indictment of Cassidy Hutchinson, the former White House aide who is a key witness to the House committee investigating the January 6, 2021 attack on the U.S. Capitol. In 2022, Cassidy testified President Trump knew the attendees at his rally outside the White House January 6 were armed with assault rifles, handguns, knives and mace, but ordered the Secret Service to remove security magnetometers or mags from the rally.
10: I was in the vicinity of a conversation where I overheard the president say something to the effect of, you know, I don't effing care that they have weapons. They're not here to hurt me. Take the effing mags away. Let my people in. They can march to the Capitol from here.
0: House Democrats are calling for a probe into an alleged pay-to-play scheme involving Kimberly Guilfoyle, the U.S. ambassador to Greece. The Wall Street Journal reports Guilfoyle requested a Republican donor named Eric Dieters give her $100,000 just days before her confirmation hearing. Guilfoyle wrote to Dieters, quote, "You could just send it here. It won't show up anywhere if you wire money to American Express, please." Dieters spoke to ABC News on Thursday.
11: She was so desperate for me to send that $100,000. She said, "If you do this for me," and it's in the text messages, "I will be your ride or die in Trump world."
0: Guilfoyle is the former fiance of Donald Trump Jr. In related news, The Wall Street Journal reports Guilfoyle got into a heated argument in March with Greece's energy minister. Guilfoyle referred to the impending collapse of the Romanian government and then said, quote, "We can do that to any country we want. We can do that here," she said. In an unprecedented move, the U.S. military will live stream the execution of former Army psychiatrist Nidal Hassan, the gunman who killed 13 people at the Fort Hood military base in 2009. He's set to be executed by firing squad on December 3rd. Defense Secretary Pete Hegseth discussed the plan on the far-right Real America's Voice News channel.
12: It was a radical Islamist attack in uniform inside the ranks, and so he's going to get a firing squad of soldiers, as it should be, and we'll make sure that people are able to watch it, that it's public, because people need to understand that this is there's serious consequences for these types of things.
0: The execution of Nidal Hassan is set to become the first public execution in the United States since 1936, when some 20,000 people in Owensboro, Kentucky, watched a young black man hanged after he was convicted of raping a white woman. A warning to our audience, the following stories contain graphic descriptions of sexual assault. The 20-year-old former student who sued Cornell University, alleging she was gang raped by seven male students at the Chi Phi fraternity house, has reportedly gone into hiding in her parents' home after receiving death threats. Lawyers for the woman, known only as Jane Doe, described her deteriorating mental state to CNN after an escalating series of violent threats. That included a so-called swatting episode in which heavily armed police officers showed up at her family home, guns drawn, on a bogus tip that people had been killed inside. Thursday was a national day of action in solidarity with Jane Doe and against impunity for sexual abusers, with high schoolers, college students and advocates holding walkouts, rallies and vigils in at least 40 states. Later in the broadcast, we'll hear from protesters at Columbia University and Barnard College, and we'll hear from a Cornell student and a Cornell professor who's trying to lead a vote for no confidence in the Cornell administration. In Arizona, Democratic congressional candidate Bernadette Green Placentia says she was assaulted and raped by two men in August as she attempted to repair a damaged campaign sign late at night. Green Placentia believes the attack may have been politically motivated. She reported the alleged assault to the Maricopa County Sheriff's Office 2 weeks later, saying she was hit from behind and knocked unconscious before waking up to two men sexually assaulting her. She says she does not have a clear memory of the assault, during which she may have suffered a concussion, but she recalls one of the attackers calling her a Democratic bee. It rhymes with itch. Green Placentia said she decided to come forward to give a voice to other survivors. And President Trump's newly released financial disclosure shows that he purchased as much as $5 million in SpaceX bonds shortly before he signed a new space policy that could benefit Elon Musk and his company. In total, Trump bought up to $250 million in stocks in August, including an investment of up to $25 million in Meta, the parent company of Facebook. Such stock trading by a sitting president is unprecedented. ABC recently reported Trump made 21,000 securities trades during his first year back in office. By contrast, Joe Biden made a total of 13 trades during his entire term. In related news on Thursday, Trump honored SpaceX founder Elon Musk and other tech executives at a White House science summit. And those are some of the headlines. This is Democracy Now!, democracynow.org, The War and Peace Report. I'm Amy Goodman in New York with Juan Gonzalez in Chicago. Hi, Juan.
13: Hi, Amy, and welcome to all of our listeners and viewers across the country and around the world.
0: Well, today, Juan, we're going to be talking about your old neighborhood, Uptown in Manhattan. Protests erupted in New York City on Thursday after a federal immigration agent shot and wounded a man in his vehicle in the Marble Hill neighborhood of northern Manhattan. Seven shots rang out in quick succession just after 4 p.m. on a crowded street as people walked home from work or accompanied their children home from school. 28-year-old Oscar Belgal was struck in the neck. His 5-year-old child was in the back seat of the car. Belgal was taken to the nearby Columbia Presbyterian Allen Hospital, where hundreds of protesters gathered to demand his release, chanting, "Ice off our streets now, and we want justice." New York police arrested 4 people, assaulted others, including congressional candidate Daria Lisa Avila Chevalier, who was knocked to the ground. She'll join us in a minute. In a late-night news conference, New York City Mayor Zoran Mamdani said he called President Trump and spoke to him for 2 hours and also talked to Homeland Security Secretary Mark Wayne Mullen to negotiate Belgal's release, but was unsuccessful.
5: Around 4 p.m. this afternoon, a New Yorker was shot by ICE agents in Marble Hill. Many of the facts surrounding this shooting are still unclear. ICE agents surrounded the man's vehicle before opening fire. They wore construction vests and masks that concealed their faces. There was no reasonable way to identify them as ICE agents. School had just gotten out. The street was crowded with families and children. When ICE agents opened fire, a five-year-old child was in the back seat of the car. Thank God that child is physically unharmed. For the past 2 hours, I have been on the phone with President Trump and Secretary Mullen, negotiating the release of the man ICE agents shot. Those negotiations were unsuccessful. Just moments ago, ICE put the man in an unmarked vehicle and whisked him away. Let me say this plainly. What happened today was an outrage. I stand here not just as the mayor of our city, but as someone who is proud to be an immigrant in our city. And I know that these kinds of raids, this kind of terrorizing of this city, leaves the 3 million immigrants of this city asking if they are safe here, if they belong here, if this too can be their home here. We will not normalize ICE's viciousness. We will not accept its cruelty. We know, and I have said this directly, whether to the president or to the public, ICE undermines public safety. It makes us less safe. New York City will not stand by while ICE agents shoot New Yorkers. And we will not back down from the demand that so many, including myself, have put forward time and again. This is an agency that must be abolished.
0: New York City Mayor Zoran Mamdani, late last night at a news conference. We're joined now by two guests who were also on the scene last night. New York City Council member Carmen De La Rosa represents Marble Hill, Inwood, and Washington Heights. And we're joined by Daria Lisa Avila Chevalier. She's the Democratic candidate for Congress representing Upper Manhattan and parts of the Bronx. I mean, to say the least, it was heated last night. I was there with Democracy Now!'s Nicole Salazar. Let me turn to Daria Lisa Avila Chevalier. Can you talk about what you're demanding right now as you participated in the news conference, then you marched to the hospital, hundreds were there, and then what happened to you?
14: Yeah, well, first of all, thank you, Amy, so much for having me. I had hoped that the next time we would get to speak would be under happier circumstances, but frankly, I've just been feeling enraged since yesterday, and it has been hard to process all that has happened and transpired. You know, when we were at the press conference, we were calling very clearly all of the elected officials for the abolishment of ICE. This is an agency that should have never existed to begin with. And what we saw yesterday was a prime example of why it is a terror to our communities, why it should not exist. It undermines public safety. It makes our communities feel terrorized by their own government. And we need to make sure that such an agency never comes to pass and never exists again. The fact that there were so many agents, ICE agents, HSI agents, federal agents on the scene, the NYPD was not giving elected officials much information once we were on the scene to try to understand what had happened, whether or not the child was safe. The fact that it took so long for us to get confirmation of those details, you know, all of that undermines public safety. Folks were scared, and rightfully so. You know, it was Senator Gustavo Rivera and I had to go behind HSI agents, Homeland Security investigation agents, because they were going door to door asking neighbors for quote unquote evidence, asking them about their video cameras, asking them for more information. And we had to go behind the HSI agents to let folks know that they were under no obligation to open the door, that they were under no obligation to speak to any of these agents without a warrant. And so I want New Yorkers to know, if you see someone, even if it says police, if it's not a warrant, if they do not have a warrant, they do not have to open the door or speak to any of these agents. They will pretend to be NYPD police. They are not. You do not have to open the door to them. We, you know, went over to the press conference after that, called for abolishing ICE, called for the release of the person who had been shot, and for answers and accountability and meaningful accountability. Unfortunately, what I saw was NYPD escalating the situation where protesters were outside of the hospital trying to make sure that ICE wasn't leaving with our neighbor. And, you know, they continued to escalate the situation as I was trying to de-escalate and telling them that the barricades were not necessary, that folks were calm. You know, the tensions continued to rise and police became more aggressive and at one point shoved me and others to the ground. You know, there were four arrests that happened yesterday. Those were completely unnecessary. The escalation, you know, was completely unnecessary. And this is why we also must demand that we get rid of and disband the SRG, because this type of response should have never happened for folks who were just simply trying to protect their neighbor.
13: Yeah, I'd like to ask Councilwoman Carmen de la Rosa. I know this neighborhood well. I lived in Inwood a few blocks away from there for nearly 20 years, especially around where this happened. This is a highly congested area, especially in the afternoon, 4 o'clock in the afternoon, people coming out of the train station, a big mall right next door to there. Haven't you and other public officials complained about previously about ICE using a target right there in that mall to gather their forces and to go out on sweeps?
15: Yes, there's been an escalating sightings of ICE at the Target parking lot, which is private property. Myself and the surrounding elected officials have come together to demand that the owner of the property stop allowing ICE onto his property. We've been told that they would discontinue any presence of ICE at the parking lot. Unfortunately, we continue to see ICE there, and it has also been the scene of neighbors protesting that presence of ICE. But we've also seen ICE ICE in our local parks. We've seen ICE sightings and congregating at Van Cortlandt Park in Inwood Hill Park. And this is the result of that escalating presence and unnecessary presence of ICE in our communities.
16: And how did the New York City Police Department deal with you as compared to the ICE agents and the federal authorities?
15: As Daria Lisa just said, the information coming from the NYPD was vague at best. I personally witnessed the NYPD escalating aggressively towards our community, barricading the community in, pressing barricades against our neighbors as they try to make sure that their rights, their civil rights to protest, to show up, to speak up, were being violated. And unfortunately, I also witnessed NYPD helping the ICE vehicles whisk away our neighbors and come in and out of the hospital. So in my opinion, although we have been told that NYPD does not collaborate, there is a perception of, at the very least, coordinating efforts for ICE's entrance and exits into our hospital.
0: Daria Lisa Avila-Chevalier, witnesses have said that the ICE agent used what appeared to be a long gun, a large semi-automatic assault rifle. Can you talk about using a high-powered weapon as children are leaving school? And what does it mean for the city and also the state of New York to be a sanctuary city and state?
14: You know, Amy, I cannot think of any good reason why such a weapon would be in our city at all, held by anybody. And the fact that these cowboys who think they can just be above the law are shooting into our streets, not asking who is around, shooting into a car that had a 5-year-old child in it. That child is so traumatized now because they just witnessed his father be shot by these agents. You know, when we arrived at the scene, I asked the officers whether it was a crime scene because of the crash or a crime scene because of the shooting. And the NYPD told me that it was a crime scene because of the shooting. And yet they could not tell us whether the shooter had been apprehended, who the shooter was. No information was given to us. And so to Carmen's point, the vagueness of this really forces us to ask whether the silence here is not also complicity in ICE's actions. The fact that, you know, we saw agents change clothes, we were trying to figure out, identify which agency they were with, and no information was being given to elected officials at all levels of government. It was truly astonishing as I was making my way over to the hospital to see, an unmarked car, which had police lights, heading south, and police, NYPD police, physically pushing protesters out of the street. And as the car was ramming into people before speeding away, it is truly shocking. And the levels of violence, not just from the fact that the ICE agent had a weapon of that magnitude, but the use of the vehicles that were running into our neighbors, all of that is an affront to the notion that this has anything to do with public safety. We have become less safe with the presence of ICE, and we need to make sure that we are actually upholding the sanctuary policies of the city. There is no reason why NYPD should be collaborating this way, even just by standing around. That in itself is complicity in this. And, you know, I was actually very disgusted to hear Commissioner Tisch's remarks yesterday, because just a few hours prior, public advocate Jumaane Williams reminded us that the way that the victim would be spoken about would be in a demonizing way. And just a few hours later, that is what Police Commissioner Tisch did. There is no reason for her to read out, you know, this person's past contact with police. There was no justification for anything that transpired that afternoon. And for her to do that was symboling that there are some occasions under which that is okay. There is no occasion under which this is okay. There is no excuse for allowing ICE to come into our city to shoot 7 bullets into cars where there are children. It is just an outrage. And I truly have no words for just how enraging everything that transpired last night was.
0: I want to thank you both for being with us. Dottie Elisa Avila Chevalier, Democratic candidate in New York's 13th congressional district. And I want to thank New York City Councilmember Carmen De La Rosa. Coming up, the 2026 Nobel Peace Prize has been awarded to Navi Pillay, the South African-born jurist and human rights activist. Stay with us.

0: La Jura, the oath, by Chicano Batman, performing in our Democracy Now! Studio. This is Democracy Now!, democracynow.org, the War and Peace Report. I'm Amy Goodman with Juan Gonzalez. The Norwegian Nobel Committee has announced the winner of the 2026 Nobel Peace Prize. This is chair of the Nobel Committee speaking in Oslo this morning.
1: The Nobel Peace Prize for 2026 goes to a person who, with exceptional courage and integrity, has led the way towards a more comprehensive global legal order. This year's laureate has been instrumental in ensuring that war crimes, crimes against humanity, and genocide are prosecuted. The Norwegian Nobel Committee has decided to award the Nobel Peace Prize for 2026 to Navathanam Navi Pillai for her efforts to promote peace and international law.
0: The South African human rights lawyer and international jurist, Navi Pillay, has been the United Nations High Commissioner for Human Rights and a judge at both the International Criminal Court and an international tribunal investigating the 1994 genocide in Rwanda. Most recently, she led the UN Independent International Commission of Inquiry that it concluded that Israel had committed genocide in Gaza. Navi Pillay is now 85 years old. She was born into an Indian Tamil family in apartheid South Africa, the first woman to start a law practice in Natal, South Africa, in 1967. She began her legal career defending anti-apartheid activists, including Nelson Mandela, exposing torture and helping establish key rights for prisoners on Robben Island. The Nobel Committee also praised her work in South Africa.
1: A common thread runs from her early work defending Nelson Mandela and others who stood up against apartheid to her service as a judge in some of the key international court cases of our time.
0: Navi Pillay was in Nuremberg, Germany, at an annual conference of human rights lawyers and judges when she got the news this morning.
2: If you clap a little bit more, I may share this prize with Trump. The last thing I did is the delivery of the report on Gaza, naming what's happening there as genocide.
3: Yeah.
4: Bravo.
0: Meanwhile, Israel's foreign ministry took to X to denounce the awarding of the Nobel Peace Prize to Navi Pillay, calling it a, quote, grotesque weaponization of an award to legitimize anti-Israel hatred and prejudice, unquote. This is Navi Pillay speaking to Reuters last year about her genocide findings as the chair of the UN Independent International Commission of Inquiry on the Occupied Palestinian Territories.
2: Genocide is occurring in Gaza. We haven't gone into Palestine yet. We will, because this is a permanent commission. And we named the three individuals that we felt were responsible. And we said, and the one is the prime minister, the other the president, and the third is the former minister of defense. And we said that since they acted as agents of the state, then the state of Israel is responsible. Today we witness in real time how the promise of never again is broken and tested in the eyes of the world. The ongoing genocide in Gaza is a moral outrage and a legal emergency.
0: For more, we're joined here in our New York studio by war crimes prosecutor Reed Brody, member of the International Commission of Jurists, served as a member of the United Nations Group of Human Rights Experts on Nicaragua. He's also the author of To Catch a Dictator, The Pursuit and Trial of Hissein Habre. First, Reed, your response to Navi Pillay being chosen as the 2026 Nobel Peace Laureate.
5: This was just wonderful. I mean, I love Navi Pillay. I mean, everybody in
3: the human rights movement reveres Navi Pillay, who actually embodies the last 60 years of work for human rights and the rule of law from a anti-apartheid lawyer and judge in South Africa to the tribunals on Rwanda and the ICC as High Commissioner for Human Rights, not just being the first woman in all of these things, but actually, or the first African, but actually, you know, breaking new ground on genocide, on LGBT issues, on women's issues. And it's also a stinging rebuke to Donald Trump. You know, Donald Trump is fighting, and the Nobel Committee did not mention Donald Trump, but his name was omnipresent in what they said. I mean, this Donald Trump is sanctioning judges, fighting for a world in which, you know, might makes right, in which there is no accountability. And Navi Pillay represents the exact opposite of that. The rule of law, accountability for the worst crimes, you know, the rule of law rather than the law of the jungle.
4: And Reid, it's not only a rebuke, obviously, of Donald Trump, but the decision of the Nobel Committee to choose Navi Pillay at this particular time in terms of the impact on Israel and the growing isolation of Israel worldwide. Could you talk about that as well?
3: Well, of course, you know, Navi Pillay was the head of the UN Independent Commission that was looking into abuses in the occupied territories. I'm on a similar commission for Nicaragua. And she found, you know, with her, you know, beyond a reasonable doubt, reasonable grounds to believe that Israel was committing genocide. And she backed that up, you know, with thousands of interviews, through, you know, forensic proof. And I think around the world, people can cite the work that Navi Pillay has done on this. When people say that Israel is engaged in genocide, they have this imprimatur from a quasi-judicial body of the United Nations, you know, led by one of the most distinguished judges in the world.
0: And if you could comment on the comments of the Nobel Committee around right now, the international legal order and what international human rights law is about.
3: Well, I think that's the most important thing here. I mean, we are living in a moment, as you have had on your show several times, in which the entire architecture of international law and accountability is under attack. The United States, which has vowed to dismantle the International Criminal Court, the court that she used to sit on, brick by brick, which is sanctioning the judges, like as she was once a judge of the ICC. We understand new sanctions for the United States are coming down. And here is somebody who represents the exact opposite, who represents exactly that so-called international law, those rogue international judges that the United States is going after. So this is such an important moment.
0: And interesting, she got the news in Nuremberg, Germany, the significance of Nuremberg and the Nuremberg trials for the establishment of international law.
3: Absolutely. I mean, the Nuremberg is the genesis of international accountability. It's the genesis of never again. It's the first international tribunal that held state actors responsible for crimes against humanity, which talked about aggression as the supreme international crime. And in Nuremberg, she's on the board of the Nuremberg Academy, and there's in fact, one of the last times I saw Navi Pillay was in Nuremberg, where they hold these regular meetings of judges and lawyers to promote the legacy of Nuremberg and the Nuremberg principles, which stand for this idea that no one is above the law. And, you know, very importantly, I mean, the United States, Russia, Soviet Union, France, and the Great Britain were the powers that created the International Military Tribunal. And the U.S. prosecutor, Judge Jackson, said, you know, it's the Germans who are in front of us today, but this law has to apply to everyone.
0: I wanted to ask you a question on a separate issue, and that is the issue of Nicaragua. We have the latest news that the United States has sent a Nicaragua torture victim back to, deported him to Nicaragua, a Nicaraguan exile who was imprisoned and tortured after protesting against the country's government, was deported by the U.S. back to Nicaragua, where he was immediately imprisoned this past week. If you can talk about your role in investigating Nicaragua, and it's very interesting to speak to you, given that, 40 years ago, when you were one of the leading critics and investigators of the Contra war crime atrocities against the Sandinistas.
3: Well, I mean, so today, of course, Nicaragua has become a dictatorship led by Daniel Ortega, in which, you know, there are no human rights, there is no civic space, in which 453 Nicaraguans have been stripped of their nationality, expelled. One-tenth of the Nicaraguan population has fled abroad, and many are in the United States. Some of them old Sandinista leaders, many of them who were expelled by Nicaragua to the United States. And unfortunately, a number of them, Nicaragua once put 222 dissidents on a plane to the United States. As of today, six of those people have been in ICE detention. And, you know, Marco Rubio, the United States considers Nicaragua to be a dictatorship. The U.S. government has coordinated international efforts to isolate Nicaragua, including a recent meeting of the Organization of American States that were devoted to Nicaragua. And yet what we're seeing is that Nicaraguan dissidents are being picked up by ICE and in this case, returned to Nicaragua, where they are rearrested. In other cases, Nicaraguans are being sent around the world. They're Nicaraguans who have been deported to the Central African Republic. A few weeks ago, one of the 222 Nicaraguans who was expelled on a plane, a leading journalist, Luis Galeano, on whose show I've been many times, was arrested by ICE. And still, now he's out on bail, but he still faces deportation hearings.
0: And your title on the commission investigating Nicaragua released a report?
3: I'm a member of the United Nations group of human rights experts on Nicaragua, similar to the one that Navi Pillay was the chair of for the occupied Palestinian territories.
0: In which she found genocide.
3: That Israel had been engaged in genocide.
0: I want to thank you so much for being with us. Reid Brody, war crimes prosecutor, member of the International Commission of Jurists, has served, as he said, as a member of the United Nations group of human rights experts on Nicaragua. Coming up, we look at the ongoing fallout from Cornell University's handling of an alleged gang rape of a Cornell undergraduate at a college fraternity house. Stay with us.

0: Anti-Patriarchy, Anti-Patriarchy by Anna Tijoux. This is Democracy Now!, democracynow.org. I'm Amy Goodman with Juan Gonzalez. We turn now to the national outcry over the recent revelations of sexual assault at Cornell University. And a warning to our audience, the following stories contain graphic descriptions of sexual assault. The former student who has sued Cornell University, alleging she was gang raped in 2024 by seven male students at the Chi Phi fraternity house, has reportedly gone into hiding in her parents' home after receiving death threats. Lawyers for the woman, known only as Jane Doe, describe her deteriorating mental state to CNN after an escalating series of violent threats. That included a so-called swatting episode in which heavily armed police officers showed up at her family home, guns drawn, on a bogus tip that people had been killed inside. Since Jane Doe filed her civil suit, prosecutors have reopened a criminal investigation, and New York Governor Kathy Hochul appointed Attorney General Letitia James as special prosecutor in the case. Cornell University hired Sally Yates, a top former U.S. Justice Department lawyer, to lead an independent review of how the school handled the allegations. Thursday was a national day of action in solidarity with Jane Doe and against impunity for sexual abusers, with high schoolers, college students, advocates holding walkouts, rallies, vigils in 40 states. Here in New York, scores of students from Columbia University and Barnard College protested outside Columbia's gates, demanding administrators cut ties with associates of the late convicted sex trafficker Jeffrey Epstein, including Barnard College trustee Francine Lefrak, who was invited to spend a holiday with Jeffrey Epstein in 2010, 2 years after Epstein was convicted of soliciting prostitution from a minor. This is Marisol Boniface, a sophomore at Barnard College.
1: As I reel in the actions of Cornell University, I remind myself that Jane Doe's case is not one standalone incident. It is a campus rape culture that is permitted on every campus nationwide. It is a culture of ignoring survivors and diminishing their demands. And it is a system that maintains sexual assaulters in their powerful positions.
0: Meanwhile, at Cornell University, faculty members introduced a resolution calling for a no-confidence vote in university administrators' handling of the alleged gang rape at a fraternity house. On Wednesday, students held a sit-in on campus following a large demonstration on campus Monday. This is student protester Saya Taylor speaking Monday.
2: Jane Doe deserved an administration that delivered a fair and proper judicial process. Jane Doe deserved a police department that would actually follow up on her case. Instead, she was silenced. Her rapist free to walk the grounds of Cornell under a system that chose the university over the student.
0: For more, we're joined by Saya Taylor from Ithaca, New York. She's a sophomore at Cornell University, majoring in environment, sustainability, and government, a member of the Students for a Democrat at Cornell. And we're joined from Ithaca by Paul Ortiz, professor of labor history at Cornell University, leading sponsoring faculty senator for the vote of no confidence resolution. Let's begin with you, Professor Ortiz. What actually are you calling for? What is this vote?
3: Amy, this is a resolution that states that the faculty has no confidence in the ability of the central administration of Cornell to effectively address the ongoing crisis of sexual assault at Cornell. Students have been approaching faculty, Amy, many of us have been holding open office hours, and the number one message that Cornell students have is that the Jane Doe's ordeal is the tip of the iceberg, that there have been many, many other cases where women have been sexually assaulted and raped at Cornell University, and they're afraid of coming forward. They're afraid of going to the authorities because the investigation may be botched or they may be shamed. And so after hearing student after student coming in, and Amy, not just students, current students, but alumni, I've had alumni share stories about how they were raped at Cornell in years past. And so this is what leads us to call for a vote of no confidence in Cornell's central administration.
4: And Professor Ortiz, how do you respond to those who say that this is a largely a symbolic vote if it occurs and will not lead to the removal of the president or the provost?
3: Well, we responded to that by saying the many people approached us as we were putting this resolution together. This is a collective process. And what we came up with was that even if you could remove Mike Kotlikoff or other administrators, and believe me, there are many students and many faculty who would like nothing less. The problem is if you remove one person, it doesn't change the culture. It doesn't change the culture of rape culture on campus. It doesn't change the fact that generations of Cornell students and staff and alumni have been victims of sexual assault, and the central administration has failed to address those traumas. And so it sometimes Americans have this idea that if you just replace the person at the top, things will change. Well, this wouldn't change anything at Cornell.
0: I want to go back to our guest, the student, Saya Taylor, who is 18 years old and a sophomore at Cornell University. If you can explain what you understood took place, this was several years ago when Jane Doe, as we are calling her, says she went into this frat house, Chi Phi, and says she was raped by seven male students. At this point, the college newspaper has named those students, right? Two of them expelled and several of them still going to class. One was assigned writing an essay. And so we saw signs on campus that protests were holding saying sentencing, not essays. Can you explain what you understood took place and why this has exploded on the campus now, Saya?
5: What took place, as released by the Cornell Daily Sun, was a very horrific, very detailed, and very graphic incident. What happened to Jane Doe wasn't just the fact that she went to the Chi Phi house and seven men took advantage of her. The entire system of Cornell University failed her. Students are outraged not because they're outraged solely at these seven men. They're outraged at the system that the university perpetrates. Rape culture and sexual assault culture thrives on campus. Even though I am a sophomore and I'm 18 years old, in my one full year that I've seen Cornell University, I have seen it firsthand where Cornell has a very corrupt judicial process. They would rather brush many cases under the rug than actually give people fair trials, fair investigations, and fair due process. So the true outrage in this case doesn't just come from what happened to Jane Doe. It comes from the fact that it could have happened to anybody on campus, and they still would have not received any justice.
4: And Saya, I wanted to ask you, at universities across the country, faculty and staff every year undergo training on sexual harassment and sexual assault and what to do about it and the Title IX requirements. And yet these events continue to happen. What is fundamentally wrong with the process that these universities are undertaking to educate their students and staff?
5: As a member of Students for a Democratic Cornell, our organization, along with 40 other coalition partners on campus, released five demands that we want the university to see and to put into action in response to this case. And one of the demands does indeed talk about how mandatory sexual assault prevention training needs to take place. As it stands right now at Cornell University, you need to complete a module in the summer before you become a freshman at Cornell. It is 30 minutes long, and most students that I've interacted with have entirely skipped it. And even besides for the education level, Cornell University does not make sexual assault seem like a big thing. They make sexual assault prevention modules into a quick 30-minute course, which is not the severity that this situation or that these events require.
0: Let me ask Professor Ortiz, just going through what has taken place. Jane Doe said in the lawsuit that she arrived at the Chi Phi fraternity house one night to meet a friend, despite already being intoxicated. She says two of the frat brothers, including her friend, pressured her to snort ketamine and gave her marijuana. She says they proposed a threesome.

0: omitted the phrase that she said, I am 100% sure I was raped, Professor Ortiz.
1: Yes, these are all facts, Amy. And I think this is the reason that Jane Doe's ordeal has galvanized students, faculty, alumni, and we're hearing from people all across the country. My students have approached me, all women, to talk about their ordeals. And the reason Jane Doe's case galvanized them is they said, we recognize our ordeal at Cornell and Jane Doe's experiences. We have been sexually assaulted. And when we tried to speak out, we were silenced. There is a real culture of fear at Cornell, Amy. It's not just Cornell, but we're focusing on Cornell right now. Students have been afraid to speak out and to say anything that the administration might view as being unpopular. We know that there was repression of pro-Palestinian protesters, of anti-war protesters. What my students report to me is there's a continuum of fear about speaking out to any experience that the university doesn't want us to be being made public.
0: Shut down. Was Chi Phi shut down?
1: Yes, it was shut down. And Amy, this morning, there was a powerful op-ed written by a former Chi Phi member in the Cornell Daily Sun. And I really want to lift up the Daily Sun as really a beacon of amazing reporting on campus, the independent student newspaper. But that former member of Chi Phi detailed the brutal hazing and very sexualized hazing rituals.
0: We have to leave it there, but I want to thank you so much for being with us. We'll certainly continue to cover this case. Paul Ortiz, professor of labor history at Cornell, and Saya Taylor, 18-year-old sophomore at Cornell, majoring in environment, sustainability, and government, member of the Students for a Democrat at Cornell. That does it for our show. Steal the Story, Please. 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Find out more at stealthestory.org. I'm Amy Goodman with Juan Gonzalez.
2: Our racers are lining up for the annual radio station derby. They're finally in their post, and they're off! 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Who is going to win this race? As our racers come into turn three, it looks like commercial radio is starting to pull ahead, but this race is still as tight as it gets. Coming around the final turn, commercial radio is still in the lead, but what's this? Charging from the back of the field and all the way to the left of the pack, it's WRFL Lexington! They come to the line, and WRFL Lexington has done it! The only alternative left of the dial has won the radio station derby! Now let's go down to the track to talk to our winners.
3: All right, congratulations on winning the radio station derby. How do you feel about this win?
4: Hey, I'm a horse. I'm galloping it.
3: Not you. How do you feel about winning the race?
5: Well, you know, we did what we came here to do. Stayed all the way to the left, stayed alternative, and we ended up with a win. So the only thing I'd like to thank is WRFL Lexington for being your only alternative left. So thank you very much.

0: What is up? What is up, everybody? You are tuned in to the greatest show on WRFL.
1: Sorry, I wasn't plugged in.
0: Oh no!
1: That's why I thought we weren't on air.
0: No, we're on air.
1: Hey guys, what is up? You are listening to
0: Whatever Forever.
1: We had like a crazy morning, but yeah. We got it all figured out. In case you didn't hear, that was a test. Mm-hmm. There is not anything crazy happening currently.
0: And I think it's safe to say we passed with flying colors.
1: Yeah, CJ, if you're out there listening, let us know. I think it was pretty good. We had never done that before, and it's really scary sometimes. So anyways, Ben, how was your week?
0: My week's been pretty okay. I have midterms all next week, so it's been kind of like the calm before the storm in a lot of ways. I have one on Monday, which I'm really dreading. But you know, how's your week been?
1: It's been pretty good. I mean, I don't know. I've been pretty productive this week.
0: Yeah?
1: Yeah, for the most part.
0: I'm trying to think. I don't know. Other than studying, I haven't really done a lot.
1: Yeah, I mean, neither. I had an exam and I think I bombed it.
0: You think you bombed it?
1: Yeah.
0: Well,
1: it was my Spanish exam.
0: Oh no.
1: But the thing is, here's what happened.
0: Mm-hmm.
1: She sent the like study guide at 7 p.m. the day before.
0: The day before?
1: The day
0: before. That's pretty crazy. And those study guides for Spanish are pretty long.
1: Yeah. No, it was awful, and I was like freaking out because I was at Jam Cats, and then I went home and I was like,
0: "How was Jam Cats?"
1: It was good. A lot of people showed up. Actually, we didn't know if they would because of homecoming.
0: Was that the first one of the year?
1: No, it was second.
0: Okay.
1: Yeah. But anyways, well, yeah, that's how my week went. It wasn't very awesome. But it's okay.
0: We're kind of having a bummer week, so maybe the music's going to reflect that this week.
1: Yeah, and also, we're thinking about making a show Instagram, so if you guys would follow it...
0: Let us know.
1: Call in, let us know.
0: We don't know,
1: because we don't want to make one, and it has no followers, because then we look like geeks.
0: Yeah, well, we've already been, like, making graphics every...
1: Yeah, we make graphics every single show, they're really awesome.
0: We use Pete the Cat, we use Snoopy.
1: Yeah, and I used a random dog that had headphones on this time.
0: Mm-hmm. It's pretty cool.
1: And it was,
0: I used
1: like
0: the Sublime dog.
1: Yeah. Mm-hmm. Oh, my gosh, we were just, like, dog people.
0: I
1: have a cat one coming up.
0: Really?
1: Yeah.
0: Oh, yeah, that's true.
1: Anyways... Well, okay, let's get right into the music. We'll talk after, and we'll see you at the 15-minute mark.
0: Mm-hmm,
1: you
0: better
1: be all the way to the left.
0: And as always, here's the first song you're going to be listening to, The Weeknd by Modern Baseball off their 2012 album, Sports. I hope you guys
1: Happy
0: like it.
1: Happy weekend.
0: Happy weekend.
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1: What is up? What is up? I am late. It is the 10:17 minute mark, and you're listening to the show.
2: Whatever forever.
1: Yeah, you are. Ben, what are you going to be for Halloween?
3: Oh, okay. So I don't know if I'm going to do two costumes anymore. I might, but I did drop $65 on a Ghostbusters costume.
1: Oh my gosh. Yeah, you did. I forgot about that.
3: Yeah. So I'm really excited about that. I will be dressing up as a Ghostbuster tonight, funny enough.
1: Yeah, for our coworker's little get-together.
3: Yeah, no.
1: Rachel, our WRFL live queen.
3: Mm-hmm.
1: Yeah, oh my gosh.
3: She's
1: throwing
3: a pretty early Halloween party. And
1: I can't go to that.
3: I know. You have adult things. You have
1: Yeah,
3: I
1: have
3: wedding.
1: A wedding tomorrow.
3: How old does that make you feel?
1: Oh.
3: Man, I can't go to that party. I have a wedding.
1: I'm
3: I gotta go to.
1: I'm 20 years old. Okay, but my friend is 28, guys. It's okay. Yeah. My friend is 28.
3: God, I'll be 20 on Monday.
1: Yes, Ben's birthday is coming up, guys. Call in and wish him a happy birthday, because Ben is going to be 20 years old, and that is so hard for me to believe, because I remember when he was just a little bean.
3: I met Abby when I had just turned 16.
1: Yep.
3: Which
1: was I 17? No, I was 16, too.
3: It's pretty crazy.
1: I think I was 16, too. Right?
3: Yeah, you were 16. I knew you for your 17th birthday, because that
1: was the bad one with the rat. Oh my gosh, yeah.
3: I remember the lunch table that day.
1: Oh my gosh, what a lunch table that was that day. That lunch table normally was like unhinged, but like that day, it was on fire.
3: Angel, if you're listening, we miss you.
1: Yes, Angel, if you're listening. I don't know what time her shift is. I think she gets off at like 6.
3: She sent me a snap, like 2 minutes ago, so maybe she's listening right now.
1: Angel,
3: if you're listening, we love you.
1: I'm so excited to go watch Primetime with you tonight.
3: Oh my gosh, you guys haven't seen Primetime.
1: Yes, I'm ready to see Phoebe Bridgers. I'm ready.
3: No,
1: See her on tour, I'm gonna go see her in the movie theater.
3: When me and Nathan, my best friend Nathan, we went to see Primetime, I completely forgot that Phoebe Bridgers was in the movie.
1: Yes.
3: And so we were watching the movie, and then she shows up.
1: Isn't she like a decoy?
3: Yes.
1: Oh,
3: and
1: my
3: so
1: God.
3: I start looking, which Adam was also there when we went. And so I start looking at, oh, Angel's texting me
1: yeah,
3: right
1: now. Yeah, she's typing to
3: me. I started looking at them, and neither of them got it. And then I was just like, when we left the movie theater, I was like, do you guys know who that decoy was? And I
1: was like, that was Phoebe Bridgers.
3: I remember Nathan was like, what?
1: Speaking of Phoebe Bridgers, I just played Phoebe Bridgers. So I played Boy Genius with the track Me and My Dog off the album Boy Genius EP. And it was so good, guys. Wasn't it so good? Guys.
3: It was amazing.
1: Anyway, Blonde Shell with Heart Has to Work So Hard off the album Violence. And then before that was Biba Doobie with the new album. Mm-hmm. That was also Blonde Shell's new album. Wow. Hitting them with all the new releases.
3: I know.
1: Sun Has Set, the clean version off the album Pylon. This album has gotten a lot of like talking lately going on with it. But
3: Pylon's really
1: good.
3: It
1: is really good. Mm-hmm. She did her big one. She did her big one. She did it with Hayley Williams, which I think is so freaking cool. She did her big one.
3: Mm-hmm.
1: Anyways, what we have coming up. Let's see. How many listeners do we have right now? Live on it. On Boots on the Ground Journalism, 19. On the website.
3: That's only on the website, though.
1: On the website.
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1: you
3: love
1: rock.
3: You and deeply appreciate you.
1: Yeah, you guys rock. Okay, what we got coming up is Julia Jacklin's new album with
3: Yay!
1: Get Away From Me, I Think I'll Love You Soon from The Gem. So, goodbye.
3: Bye, guys.

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1: 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And with that being said, you guys are tuned into the best show on WRFL.
2: Whatever forever.
1: And we are so happy you guys have been tuned in. If you guys are curious on what you just listened to, you just heard the amazing song Orange Pillar by Horse Jumper of Love.
2: That was my pick.
1: A song Abby showed me, weirdly enough, when I was 16.
2: Yeah.
1: We were just talking about, you know, being 16.
2: That song is so beautiful, and that album is so beautiful, and they just came out with a deluxe edition of it, and it's so beautiful.
1: Mm-hmm. And it's from 2014?
2: The album cover, it's 2017, maybe?
1: Okay.
2: I can't remember, but maybe from 2017.
1: Okay.
2: I don't know, but it's so good, and the album cover is so amazing, and it just sounds like high school to me, and it scares me. Anyways, but yeah.
1: And then before that, we listened to Jim Croce, Photographs and Memories.
2: Yeah, we did.
1: Off his album, You Don't Mess Around With Jim. One of my favorite albums of all time,
2: yeah,
1: period. It's an amazing album.
2: That is an amazing, amazing album. Jim Croce,
1: really
2: he was just before his time.
1: He was.
2: He was so before his time, and all the goats, like, always die of a plane crash.
1: What was your first? Because we both really like Jim Croce, but, like, what was, like, your first introduction to him?
2: Oh, man.
1: I'm just curious.
2: Probably Bad Leroy Brown.
1: Mm-hmm. No,
2: Leroy
1: I was asking,
2: Brown.
1: Like, the instance, though. Like, if someone, like, showed it to you or you found it naturally or...
2: It was Zach.
1: Oh, really?
2: Next question.
1: Sorry. My grandpa showed me it. I have his record of his greatest hit still. Anyways, before that, it was a song... It was a song by Julia Jacqueline. Get Away From Me, I Think I'll Love You Soon.
2: Off the new album,
1: The Gem.
2: The G-E-M, not the G-Y-M.
1: Mm-mm.
2: The G-E-M.
1: we've been having an absolute great time.
2: And also, shout out to...
1: Robert!
2: Robert called in.
1: Thank you so much for listening. We really appreciate you.
2: Yes.
1: It was an absolute blast talking to you. We're going to check to see if we have your request right after we get done talking.
2: Yeah.
1: But we really hope we do have it, because we will try our best
2: yes,
1: to play it for you, Robert.
2: Absolutely, absolutely. Mm-hmm. We love people that call in. We always... love to talk to other people and
1: we love
2: hear
1: our
2: people's
1: listeners.
2: Opinion. Yes, this is a democracy.
1: Mm-hmm.
2: So, because it's right after Democracy Now.
1: Mm-hmm.
2: So,
1: the better democracy.
2: So, anyways, Ben, what do you have coming up?
1: What I have coming up is, well, I asked if that album was from 2014 because I'm going to play a song off another album from 2014. I just said the Jim Croce album was one of my favorite albums. This is my favorite album of all time, period. We did play a song off of it last time, but it was your pick. I'm going to be playing a song off Mac DeMarco's 2014 album, Salad Days, and we're going to be doing Treat Her Better.
2: Okay.
1: So I hope you guys enjoy it, because I love this album.
2: Bye.
1: Bye, guys.

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1: Hello, hello, and welcome back to...
2: Whatever Forever!
1: Ben just had to stand up to say that into the mic. Anyways, Ben, you asked me a question. I said it would be perfect for an on-air conversation, so ask it again.
2: I did. I'm going to change the wording of it, though.
1: Okay, that's fine.
2: So, again, we mentioned this earlier, but I am turning 20 on Monday.
1: Yes.
2: And so I was asking Abby her experiences being 20, because Abby is already... 20.
1: Yeah, I am. Okay, here's the thing. To any 19-year-old out there, it does get better. 19.
2: That's what I want to hear. That's what I want to hear.
1: Genuinely, like, I think 19 was, like, the worst year of my life.
2: Really?
1: Genuinely the worst year of my life.
2: 19's been pretty sweet for me.
1: Yeah, that's what you say, but then I guess it's going to come up and sneak up on you when you're 20. I don't know. I mean, I'm not going to put that out there. I mean, I already did.
2: This is going to sound, like, so... full of myself and like I'm the main character, but I would say since the age of 15, every year
1: there's a WRFL shirt.
2: Someone's walking outside.
1: Somebody's walking outside with a WRFL shirt on.
2: It's pretty cool. They're probably listening right now.
1: Whoa!
2: If you're wearing a WRFL shirt, we salute you.
1: Yeah. Anyways,
2: but what was I saying? Oh no! Ever since I was 15, I feel like progressively I'm like this has been the best year of my life. Like when I was 16, I was like,
1: really?
2: This is the best year of my life. When I was 17, this is the best year of my life. When I was 18, this is the best year.
1: Oh my God! Whatever. No,
2: so,
1: literally,
2: maybe I'm a fool myself.
1: I'm gonna tell you something.
2: Huh?
1: I said this the other day. I said this yesterday to Ellison. We were talking about how terrible 19 is, and I told her, I was like, my dad passed away when I was 17 years old, and I still think that 19 topped it.
2: Really?
1: I still think that 19 takes the cake.
2: You had a bad sophomore year, didn't you?
1: I had a terrible first semester of sophomore year. It was awful. And then I ended up in the hospital my second semester of sophomore year.
2: Yeah, that's pretty nuts.
1: It never ends. Anyway, it did end. It didn't. Oh. It ended when I turned 20. Anyways, yeah. But no, Ben, look up to the sky because I'm telling you right now, 20 is written in the clouds for you.
2: I hope so. I really do. I mean, I have so much time left in college. I have 3 school years pretty
1: it
2: much.
1: It is. It's written in the clouds, bro. Like, I don't know. I've loved 20. 20 has been like
2: really?
1: The best year of my life.
2: When I think about it, I'm just like, I've had so much happen in my life in this time frame. Like this
1: yeah, I guess
2: bubble.
1: That is like 19 is such a like substantial age. Like you like so many things are happening, and like you're not a freshman in college anymore for most people. Like you're figuring out the ropes, and then like after freshman year, like UK just kind of throws you on your butt.
2: They really do.
1: Yeah,
2: not
1: and
2: to,
1: so
2: like,
1: you just kind of have to like yeah, not to shade, but like
2: I love this university.
1: I love the character development, but I could have gone without it, honestly.
2: Honestly, yeah.
1: But anyways, let's see. Oh wait, I haven't backselled yet. We've just been yapping. Anyways, we heard Horse Jumper of Love. Did we already say that? We already did. Mac DeMarco with Treat Her Better off the album
3: Yay.
1: Salad Days. I know that you guys are talking about albums that are released back to back that are perfect. I want to put my opinion
2: you and,
1: out there.
2: Wait, no, give context. Give context. Because we weren't talking about that. You and Evan started.
1: Me and my boyfriend were talking about albums that we think were perfect back to back releases.
2: Yeah.
1: He said Frank Ocean. What were the two? The only two albums? Yeah,
2: he literally
1: has
2: two albums.
1: Yeah.
2: It's Blonde and the other one.
1: Okay, yeah.
2: Channel Orange.
1: He
2: Don't
1: said
2: kill me.
1: That, and I said Pure Heroine and Melodrama by Lorde, and I stand 10 toes down.
2: That's not like while we're talking about Mac DeMarco, I did put Mac DeMarco's 2.
1: He
2: and
1: told
2: Salad
1: me that.
2: Days,
1: yeah, which, and I think that's a perfect one. And you also did the Beatles with Revolver and
2: Sgt. Pepper's.
1: Yes.
2: Yeah. I also. So he put Frank Ocean, when I was thinking of, like, in that realm, I think, which, everyone disagreed with me when I said this, so I'm gonna, like, say this on air,
1: okay.
2: And I'm sure there's, like, a small amount of people listening right now who actually care about this,
1: okay.
2: But I think the back-to-back that Tyler Creator had with Flower Boy to Igor is better than Frank Ocean's Channel Orange to Blonde, personally.
1: I don't agree with you.
2: Really?
1: I don't agree with
2: you. See, I think it's crazy.
1: I don't. That is... in my opinion, that is an outrageous take.
2: See, I never thought that.
1: I think that Frank Ocean Here's why I think he's gone forever. Because he has released two of the greatest albums back to back. What are people going to expect of him when he comes back? You know what I mean? Like, people are going to expect the world. Anything that he released after those two albums, not good enough. It's just, I mean, it's just not going to be, because people are going to be like, but Blonde, but Channel Orange.
2: And I could imagine living with that.
1: No, as he could never. And like, also, like, it didn't get the shine that it needed in its time. It was after it was released. I remember it was released. When was
2: Blonde? Blonde was released in 2016.
1: That is crazy. I remember in like 2019, I would paint while listening to that album. I just found it randomly.
2: It wasn't until like almost COVID.
1: Yes.
2: You know?
1: And it was like, it didn't get the recognition that it deserved.
2: Or maybe we're just showing our age.
1: Yeah.
2: This could be like an age thing right
1: now.
2: That
1: is true. I don't think it got, I still don't think it got the recognition it like deserved
2: either. Not to like make people feel old who are listening right now, but when Blonde came out, I was probably either 9 or 10 years old. It probably is like,
1: yeah,
2: age.
1: I was 10.
2: Yeah.
1: Or 11.
2: It low-key might be an us thing.
1: Oh gosh, we're going to get like, oh gosh.
2: Sorry guys,
1: anyways.
2: Sorry.
1: What we have coming up, that was a great conversation,
2: yeah,
1: actually.
2: It was.
1: Yeah. Anyways, if you have anything to weigh in, please let us know. Give us a call at 859-257-9735-5517. Is that the end?
2: I don't know.
1: No, there's like a... I'll just tell you this number. 859-257-9735. 859-257-9735. Okay, what we have coming up...
2: We would love to talk to you guys.
1: Yes, we would love to talk to you guys. And shout out Robert. That was an awesome song.
2: For all the people of Lexington, that was
1: from Robert.
2: Straight to
1: Thank
2: you
1: so much for listening. And that song was The Guess Who with the track Star Baby off the album Star Baby. Or that's what we think. We couldn't
2: it's
1: find
2: a single.
1: The album. It's a single, we think. So anyways, what we have coming up is Hey Nothing's new album
2: Yay.
1: With the song Beluga Whale, Yay. Call Again. So bye.
2: Bye, guys.

0: ladies and gentlemen. We interrupt our program of dance music to bring you a special bulletin from the 88.1 WRFL Lexington newsroom. At 20 minutes before 8 Eastern Time, Professor Clark of the WRFL student radio station, Lexington, Kentucky, reports observing several explosions of alternative music occurring at regular intervals from the planet Mars. The spectroscope indicates the ad-free music to be moving towards the Earth with tremendous velocity. Professor Wells of the observatory at Princeton confirms Clark's observations and describes the phenomenon as, quote, like a jet of blue flame shot from a gun, unquote. We will now return you to the music of Ramon Raquello, playing for you in the Meridian Room at the Park Plaza Hotel, situated in downtown New York.
1: What is up? What is up? You guys are listening to
2: Whatever Forever
1: over on WRFL, Lexington's only alternative left, and we appreciate you guys tuning in so, so much.
2: Yes, always. And thank you, Richard, for calling in. We always love to hear from you.
1: Richard is one of our favorite regulars.
2: Yes, he
1: here.
2: Is our regular. We love Richard. We got Richard and Robert.
1: Mm-hmm.
2: We got
1: and
2: the
1: Angel.
2: Gang. Yeah, and Angel. We got the gang, bro. That's awesome. Yeah, thanks for calling in, Richard. It's always a pleasure hearing from you.
1: It is.
2: Anyways, Ben, you never asked me what I was going to be for Halloween.
1: Oh, I'm so sorry. What are you going to be for Halloween?
2: Pete the Cat.
1: Wow.
2: Pete the Cat.
1: Are you doing multiple again this year or just the one?
2: I think I'm just going to do one. I thought about being Stevie Nicks.
1: That'd be cool.
2: That would be really cool. We'll see.
1: Would you be like, would you be a specific Stevie Nicks?
2: I would be Silver Springs.
1: Really?
2: 19. Wait, what year is that?
1: 1997.
2: And that's what I thought. Boom. Okay, 1997, where she is staring Lindsay Buckingham in the face.
1: You'd have to get Evan to go
2: and screaming at him and about the song that she wrote about him. And yeah, that's the Stevie Nicks I would be. I would be full of angst
1: that's
2: and
1: so
2: anger.
1: Cool. For context for our listeners, I have a roommate and a really good friend named Brady who knows pretty much nothing about music or pop culture or anything. And the other day, I had that music. If you're unfamiliar, the video of Stevie Nicks staring down Lindsay Buckingham while singing that song. And I was looking at him, and I was like, she is saying this straight to his face.
2: To his face, in front of everybody.
1: She is looking in front of him.
2: In front of everybody.
1: It's just pretty nuts.
2: It's amazing. What a woman she is. What a woman.
1: She is
2: Stevie Nicks.
1: Woman.
2: You are. Thank you so much for existing, Stevie Nicks. I don't know what I would do without her.
1: The way you feel about Stevie Nicks, I feel about Paul McCartney, which I just think is really funny.
2: Yeah, that is true.
1: But anyways, speaking of Paul McCartney, you just heard the song The Lovely Linda by Paul McCartney off his first solo album.
2: About his lovely wife.
1: His lovely, late wife, Linda.
2: May somebody love me the way that Paul McCartney loved his wife.
1: Abby's saying this like she doesn't have like a long-term husband.
2: Yeah, he does. He's the best.
1: Is he working right now? Why is he not tuned in?
2: I don't know, loser.
1: What
2: the heck? Yeah, see? He doesn't love me the way Paul McCartney loved his wife.
1: Anyways, before that, it was a song, Crystal, by Stevie Nicks. That's a back-to-back for us because we played that last week. It's an amazing song.
2: Yeah, I just wanted people to hear it again because it's necessary to...

0: here all the time, and I may play it every single show, and what are you guys going to do about it?
1: Nothing.
0: Nothing.
1: And then before that is Beluga Whale, Call Again by Hey Nothing off their latest album, Hound.
0: I really like that one.
1: My
0: I hadn't
1: dogs,
0: heard that one.
1: Hey Nothing.
0: That was really good. My dogs.
1: Hound.
0: Hey Nothing. We posted a hound for our show graphic.
1: We did.
0: That was a hound dog.
1: They should sponsor us, honestly.
0: I had a hound dog one time. His name was Snoopy.
1: Don't kill me. What's the Disney movie with the hound dog?
0: Oh my gosh. Fox and the Hound.
1: Yes.
0: Oh
1: yes,
0: my gosh,
1: yes.
0: Ben.
1: Sorry. Never seen it.
0: You've never seen Fox and the Hound.
1: Yeah,
0: Ben,
1: sorry.
0: That movie was substantial to me.
1: Yeah.
0: I loved that movie. And it is so devastating. Oh my God, we are watching it.
1: I feel like I kind of made my mom sad as a kid because, like, I was, like, a little boy and I didn't want to watch all, like, the Disney movies, you know?
0: Yeah, that is sad. I would be very disappointed in you. We are going to watch that together and we're going to cry.
1: Okay.
0: Because also, that is, like, the movie.
1: There's a lot of, like, those old school Disney movies that, like...
0: They taught children empathy.
1: They're good movies. I know that.
0: They're amazing.
1: Other Disney movies I haven't seen. I've never seen... Emperor's New Groove.
0: I've never seen that. I'm sorry.
1: You've never seen Tarzan?
0: I've seen Tarzan. Tarzan's really good.
1: I don't know if I've seen Bambi or not. I don't know if I've actually seen the actual movie.
0: Oh, we're sitting down. I'm going to sit you down. Okay?
1: Okay.
0: Okay, awesome. Have you seen Tangled?
1: Of course I've seen Tangled.
0: Okay. Oh, yeah. You have a little sister.
1: I love Tangled.
0: Okay, yeah.
1: It's a good movie. Okay. But anyways, the next song I'm going to be hearing, it's going to be Bluebird by Paul McCartney.
0: Are you trying to stim like me?
1: A little bit. I think I'm really, really tired, in all honesty.
0: I ordered a fidget spinner.
1: You have a fidget spinner?
0: Well, like, yeah,
1: Where is it?
0: It's in my backpack.
1: Okay, well, Abby's going to be playing with her fidget spinner while we listen to this next track. You're going to be listening to Bluebird by Paul McCartney.
0: Bluebird.
1: And I'm unsure if this is the live version or not, so we're going to be finding out together.
0: Yay!
1: I hope you guys enjoy either way.
0: Bye, birdies.

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1: What is up? What is up? We are at the 11:15 mark. I thought, honestly, this was like the 30-minute mark. I really did. Yeah. Anyways, you're listening to the show.
2: Whatever Forever!
1: And if you are brand new to our show, the reason why it is called Whatever Forever is because me and Ben were friends in high school, and we were also freaks in high school. Yeah. So we liked modern baseball, and we bonded over that. And so we decided to come to WRFL in the University of Kentucky. This wasn't like a decision that we made together.
3: We wrote a constitution and we declared
1: we
3: would be WRFLians.
1: I came to UK first because I graduated before Ben did, and then then Ben LARPed all my crap. So
3: LARPed all your crap.
1: You LARPed everything. I came here and I
3: Abby
1: got a
3: was
1: job
3: the first
1: at
3: person
1: WRFL.
3: From Columbia.
1: I was
3: ever.
1: The first person ever to exist. And so no, I actually LARPed Trent and then you LARPed me. It's okay. It's fine. Well, anyways, but yeah, so that's the story. It's kind of underwhelming.
3: And that's not underwhelming. And we love to play whatever type of music we like.
1: Yes, we play everything. So if you hear like anything like folk and then it turns into like heavy metal or like Paul McCartney and then it turns into like Hey Nothing.
3: If I bomb my exams next week,
1: it's going to be sad.
3: Friday show is going to be miserable.
1: Oh, it's
3: going to
1: be miserable. We're going to play Ethel Kane. We're going to play
3: Phoebe Bridges,
1: yes,
3: Alex
1: everything
3: G.
1: Wrong. Everything, bro. It's going to be
3: we'll
1: sad.
3: We'll go straight modern baseball.
1: Yes, it's going to be sad.
3: It'll be a bad day.
1: Anyways, we heard Paul McCartney with Bluebird from the album Band on the Run.
3: Yay.
1: Following that was Tears for Fears with Break It Down Again on the album Elemental. Such a good song. Me and Ben always say that the guy sounds like Tom Petty in that
3: and
1: song.
3: The backing
1: it
3: vocals.
1: Down Again. Yeah, that one. Yeah, it's really good. And then the last one I had never heard. I just played it. Bayonne.
3: It's pretty bomb.
1: Bayonne. Mm-hmm. With the track Good Enough off the album Filters. That is a new album. It was really good. I was it like, was okay. Like, it was pretty good. What we have coming up next, I have a treat for you guys. A big treat. It's honestly the album of my entire life.
3: Really?
1: It's my favorite album in my entire life, and it will never get old. I listen to it all the time. It is so special to me. It was on my graduation cap.
3: The album.
1: Do you know what it is?
3: It's a Phoebe Bridgers album.
1: Yeah.
3: Is that her first one?
1: Yeah, it's Stranger in the Alps.
3: Yeah.
1: Best album of my entire life.
3: Wasn't that CD stolen from your car?
1: Yes!
3: Yes,
1: that's how good it is. Mm-hmm. And I got sent the new CD. The new album is so good.
3: Sorry to bring that up.
1: What?
3: Who do you think stole that from your car?
1: Genuinely, I don't know. Some evil, sinister person, because that was my favorite
3: CD. Crazy. Stealing a CD from another person's car. Stealing a
1: it's
3: CD
1: so
3: in 2020... Up. Wait, when was this?
1: It was like 2023.
3: Yeah, stealing a CD in
1: 2023. Or 2022!
3: Out of someone's car, I feel like it's kind of insane.
1: That's messed up. I'm gonna find it.
3: Like, you could have that album for free at your fingertips.
1: Literally! Oh my gosh. And there was at one point where like my aux wasn't working, so for like months
3: I
1: listened to that one CD over and over and over again. Anyways, here is Demi Moore, one of my favorite tracks off of this album. Every track is my favorite. It's just amazing. Anyways, here's Demi Moore.
3: Day.
1: I hope it it's a great day for this song. I hope it like spooks you a little bit because like it's October, and it sounds really eerie sometimes, but it's really good, and she sounds amazing. So,
3: enjoy it.
1: Anyways.

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1: Second to last time that you're going to hear that
0: and this
1: today.
0: Maybe the last time I'm around. I have class at noon, yeah. Unfortunately. And I have, this really stinks, I have an exam on my birthday, which I've been complaining about.
1: Yes, he does, and it's for his psychology class.
0: Yeah, so I actually have to go to that class.
1: Dang.
0: And so I will be there, I will be sat, and I will be locked in for my exam.
1: She's definitely going to do attendance today, bro.
0: Oh, she will.
1: Yeah, she is.
0: But anyways, you just heard the song Look For Your Mind by the Lemon Twigs off the album with the same name, an amazing album, an amazing band.
1: Yes.
0: And then before that, we got a little spooky. We had the song
1: Yes.
0: Me by Gary Numan off his album from 1979, The Pleasure Principle. And then before that, it was Demi Moore by Phoebe Bridgers. Do you want to talk about that?
1: My favorite.
0: That's your girl.
1: That's my girl. I love Phoebe Bridgers. She's just the best, and I'm going to listen to that album on my way home.
0: Yeah, Abby has a long drive after the show.
1: Yeah, I'm driving home back to Columbia, Kentucky.
0: Shout out.
1: shout out Pam Hoots. My
0: and her
1: mayor.
0: Little dog.
1: Yeah, mm-hmm. And her little dog that mm-hmm. looks like it's on the brink of death. Yeah, shout out Black Stallion. Shout out. What was our English teacher's name in high school?
0: Brett Relford.
1: Yes, shout out Brett Relford.
0: Brett Relford, shout out the GOAT.
1: shout out Chad Parnell.
0: Shout out Walmart. Shout out
1: JC Janes.
0: I thought you were gonna say another one.
1: Shout out Katie Boy.
0: Are we just doing names? Okay. Shout out Alex Wright. shout out Jacob Buster.
1: No. Okay, whatever. Anyways. Yeah. No. What do we have coming up, Ben?
0: We're gonna have more Biba Doobie off her latest album, Pylon. You're going to be listening to the amazing, amazing track, Nothing to Prove, featuring Hayley Williams. And I hope you guys love it.
1: Hayley Williams is a goat.
0: Mm-hmm. And guess what? We are too. See you guys.

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1: What is up? What is up? And welcome back to For the Last Time.
2: Whatever forever.
1: And Ben is still here.
2: I am still here. He said that at noon.
1: That's why we started a little early. Most of the time we start at 11:45, but Ben wanted to yap. Mm-hmm. So I was like, we can start early and we'll just play music after.
2: Yeah.
1: So
2: I had a question for Abby.
1: Okay.
2: So if you guys have been listening to the whole show today, you've pick up on some context clues here. Abby's about to drive home after this show.
1: Yeah.
2: So I was going to ask you, what are you most excited for about going to Columbia, Kentucky?
1: To see my dog Bandit. Yeah,
2: cool.
1: Bandit is a blue heeler and he is like my entire life. I love Bandit.
2: Second question. I'm just like spitballing.
1: Okay.
2: What's your favorite, like, we do a lot of, like, when we're home with our friends, we do like a lot of like car rotting, if that
1: yeah,
2: makes sense,
1: because there's nothing to do in Columbia.
2: Mm-hmm. I was gonna ask your favorite like place in town to car rot.
1: Okay. Oh my god, I have a perfect place.
2: Okay.
1: So, not the TSC parking lot.
2: The evil one, yeah.
1: Not that one, but the Taco Bell parking lot, because you get to watch all the idiots in the TSC parking
2: lot. You say this? What happened last time when we were there? Do you remember?
1: Oh my gosh! I do remember!
2: Do you want to tell the story?
1: Oh my gosh, me and Ben, was Angel there? She was...
2: No, I don't think she was.
1: Was it just me and you and Nathan?
2: Nathan came after.
1: Oh my gosh, so
2: Nathan didn't witness it. It was just me and you witnessing the event.
1: Was it graduation night?
2: No, this was this summer.
1: It wasn't on graduation?
2: When you got silly stringed?
1: We got... Okay, me and Ben...
2: It was the high school's graduation.
1: Yes, it was the high school's graduation. Me and Ben are sitting in my car, and we're like, are we eating cookout? We're eating cookout.
2: We are eating cookout in the Taco Bell parking lot.
1: We're sitting there, and my windows are down. There's Brady!
2: Brady!
1: We're sitting there, and my windows are down, okay? And... Am I having a crash out? I don't know. I was ranting about something.
2: We were just talking. It's late, you know, we're just talking.
1: My windows are down, and somebody drives by and sprays Silly String into my car. Like, a noob.
2: Like
1: straight up noob.
2: They looked young.
1: They looked like freshly 15, okay? And I was so mad. I got out of my car.
2: We were plotting on like throwing a milkshake.
1: I was going to throw a milkshake onto their car. I got out of my car and stood and they like zoomed away. I like stood 10 toes down. I was like, are you serious? And their Silly String got on my burger.
2: What you failed to mention is that before they Silly Stringed you while we were talking, they started circling your car and their car like
1: circling
2: a shark.
1: Oh my gosh. I was like, what? Oh my gosh. Like, no dignity in Columbia anymore. Mm. None. I was, okay.
2: That's
1: most
2: why we've
1: of time,
2: retreated.
1: I would be like, you got me. But they were just mean. Just jerks.
2: They were targeting you and they messed up your food.
1: Yeah.
2: And you could get your hair too.
1: And I think they thought that I was somebody else. I think they thought that we were somebody else. Because
2: really?
1: When I looked at them, when I looked at them, they looked like, oh crap.
2: Really?
1: Yeah.
2: I thought they were
1: like I looked
2: just
1: at them
2: snot
1: in the face.
2: Nosed kids.
1: I mean, they were. were.
2: Well, anyways, I hope you guys have been enjoying the story. We are full of fun.
1: Full of stories. Anyways, is next in 2 weeks, right? Tunes of Terror.
2: Tunes
1: is
2: of
1: happening.
2: Terror.
1: Mm-hmm. And me and Ben are going to probably do it. And
2: we're
1: gonna
2: thinking
1: play,
2: about it.
1: Yeah, we're thinking about it. We're thinking about what all we would play. And we're going to play a lot of Halloween music.
2: We would be October 30th.
1: That would be so fun.
2: The day before Halloween, Hallow's Eve.
1: Yeah, we should do that.
2: Okay, mark it on your calendars. We're going to have some really spooky music.
1: We need to sign up for the graphic that's going to get posted. But anyways, yeah. So, Ben, it's time for you to get out and go to
2: class
1: and do well on your other exam because you didn't do well on your first one.
2: The next time you guys... I did not do good on my first one. The class mean was a 65, unfortunately.
1: Yeah, that's crazy.
2: The next time you guys hear me, I will be a 20-year-old man now.
1: That's true. You're going to be old.
2: So I will see you guys. It's been a blast. Thank you guys for listening, as always.
1: See you guys next week.
2: Bye, guys.
1: Bye.

Okay, guys, I'm back, and I'm not supposed to be, but I'm about to play a song that is requested, and it was going to give you guys whiplash. So that is why I'm back. I'm just warning you guys. This song is for Angelina Firkins, and it's Afterthought by Tame Impala. Thank you guys so much for tuning in, and I'll see you guys next week.

0: Our racers are lining up for the annual Radio Station Derby. They're finally in their post, and they're off! Going down the front stretch and through turn one, it is neck and neck. Who is going to win this race? As our racers come into turn three, it looks like Commercial Radio is starting to pull ahead, but this race is still as tight as it gets. Coming around the final turn, Commercial Radio is still in the lead, but what's this? Charging from the back of the field and all the way to the left of the pack, it's WRFL Lexington! They come to the line, and WRFL Lexington has done it! The only alternative left of the dial has won the Radio Station Derby! Now let's go down to the track to talk to our winners.
1: All right, congratulations on winning the Radio Station Derby. How do you feel about this win?
2: Hey, I'm a horse. I'm galloping it.
1: Not you. How do you feel about winning the race?
3: Well, you know, we did what we came here to do. Stayed all the way to the left, stayed alternative, and we ended up with a win. So the only thing I'd like to thank is WRFL Lexington for being your only alternative left. So thank you very much.
4: 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You are listening to WRFL Lexington. I'm taking a fill right now. And my name is Leah, if you don't know me. And my show is in 2 hours. Awesome. Hopefully, you'll get to hear a little bit of variety. It won't be just me for the next 4 hours. But, yeah, here I am. That last song you just heard on Whatever Forever, Ben and Abby's show, which is a really good show. That was Wolf Alice with Don't Delete the Kisses off Visions of a Life. What a beautiful little track to play them out. Yeah. Sorry, I didn't have something in mind to say. But I do have in mind some songs we're going to hear today, and this first track is a song by Anita Ward, and you've probably heard it before, but you might not have listened to the whole thing. This is Ring My Bell, a beautiful, beautiful little disco track to get us started. Enjoy.

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1: 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You're
2: hello,
1: listening.
2: Hello,
1: hello. Hello. You're listening to The Mix Up on WRFL Lexington. What's up?
2: What's up?
1: Who are you?
2: I'm CJ. I'm the programming director.
1: Awesome.
2: At WRFL. You guys have probably, I've been on the air like a lot.
1: Recently?
2: Recently, in general. It's kind of, it's part of my job.
1: Oh, period.
2: You
1: want to get on the mic, John?
3: Sure.
1: Okay, period.
2: Everybody's in here.
1: Everybody's in here.
2: We're filling in for a show right now. Mm-hmm. Trenton of the Rapids could not be here for his normal time slot. So, you know, here we are in his stead. And it's going to be some awesome music, though.
1: Yeah.
2: This is a little pregame for the real mix-up, which happens at 2 to 4. This is like mini mix-up.
1: Low-key, I got pre-mix. Some ideas, and I think this will probably be better than what I have planned for the mix-up. But
3: hey, sometimes it works out like that. Sometimes you need the, like improvisational, freestyle.
1: That's
3: vibes,
1: when I do a lot of my best work. Yeah. That's why I kind of like taking fills, but I already took a fill this week. And that
2: I'm
1: went
2: very
1: okay.
2: Grateful for that too.
3: I also took a fill this week. I did that with my brother.
2: The real fillers over here.
1: The real fillers.
3: The real fillers.
1: And hopefully at 1, Gavin will come in and do some
2: fingers crossed. So he says.
3: You can only hope.
1: Yeah.
3: Yeah.
1: John, what's your name? Who are you?
3: it's John. I am the VP of promotions over here at WRFL.
1: Awesome.
3: Is that what you meant?
1: Yeah.
3: I thought you were like, I didn't know if like Shell or whatever.
2: Who
3: I also,
2: are you?
3: I also
2: who
3: do a little bit of the bubbly, you? Which was last night. And
2: whoa.
3: That was fun.
1: Ooh.
3: Yeah. It's been a minute since I actually did like just a regular little bit of the bubbly.
2: Regular
3: like,
2: bubbly.
3: About a month. Just because like with alternating, it was like, oh yeah, it was specialty programming. And then I did a fill. And then it was like, so it was a month since the last bubbly, you know?
1: The last bubbly. The last bubbly. Bubble popped.
2: Whoa.
1: Ooh.
3: Mm-hmm. Mm-hmm. But that's what I do. That's what I do. Right now, I'm about to go eat lunch.
1: Awesome.
3: Got it in the fridge.
2: I'm also about to go eat lunch.
1: Okay. Lunch everyone, just leave Leah and...
2: Hold on.
3: Well,
2: hold on.
3: We're
2: going
3: to eat lunch while listening to the mix-up on WRFL.
1: Oh, that's awesome.
2: Yeah. I have to go eat lunch for a job.
1: Yeah.
3: Oh, right.
2: I have to do
3: right.
2: it. So I get paid.
3: I gotta eat lunch.
2: Yeah. It's in champs. It's nothing.
3: Have to get a free
2: I'm
3: lunch
2: not terribly
3: here.
2: Excited about it.
1: This is... I don't know. I needed this. We didn't play Dungeons & Dragons. Oh, wait. No, we didn't do film.
3: We didn't do Dungeons & Dragons.
2: D&D.
3: That was
1: we
3: what
1: didn't
3: I
1: do D&D
3: for.
1: This week, which actually, like, low-key ruined my whole day. I was so sad.
3: I was bummed, but that was the day that, you all will recall, I spent the whole night before playing Pokemon. So I don't know how much brain power I would have had.
1: Right.
3: I don't know how much brain power I had the session before that when I just ran into battle, but... I was excited for D&D. I wasn't looking forward to how much brain power I was going to need for D&D.
1: Well, you know, that's just how it goes sometimes.
2: Sometimes we just all break Leah's heart.
3: Sometimes the world's against Leah.
1: It's a hard, hard world out there. But, you know, we got some music to keep us company. And I had this idea based on the last track, I Should Backsell. It was I Appreciate You by Your Old Droog off the album Bread and Butter. I really enjoyed that. That was a CJ recommendation.
2: What does Droog mean? In Russian.
1: Oh, friend.
2: That's right.
1: Yeah.
2: That's right.
1: So cool.
3: I didn't know that.
1: And then before that was Anita Ward with Make Believe Lovers off Songs of Love. And those were two longer songs, so those were the only things we heard. But in a similar vein, this is Run to the Sun by Nerd.
3: What?

0: 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I wanted to let y'all know that the Thrifty Cat is a brand new resource for UK students that offers gently used clothing, furniture, appliances, textbooks, decor, and more. The Thrifty Cat is located in the basement of Blazer Dining, across the street from Blazer Hall in the old Wildcat Wheel space. 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All right, I hope y'all are enjoying some stuff. Let's hear it.
1: I don't know, Doc. I need something more palpable in my life. Something different.
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0: Hello, hello, hello. 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You just heard Everything is Embarrassing by Sky Ferreira off the EP Ghost. Before that was Losing You by Solange. And that's a single. And before that, we heard Run to the Sun by Nerd off the album In Search of dot dot dot. All right. Coming up next, we're going to do a little ambient track for y'all. And then we're just going to keep it going. I'm vibe coding the DJ set today because this is a fill. Usually it's the Rapids. But if you like what I'm playing, you can tune in at 2 p.m. Yes, you can tune in at 2 p.m. and that'll be my actual show and I'll be less disoriented. All right, let's hear it. Let's get into it. WRFL Lexington. Let's go.

You know what I'm saying? Everything falls into place. 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It opens the door. And once you get in the door, you know, you do whatever.

0: listen. I'm about to get an iced out chain. I say matcha, green diamonds.
1: So truthfully, did you ever think that becoming an entertainer would be like this?
2: No, not at all.
1: And we know you're putting together a tour. Not that you're trying to bear with us, dude. You're out of breath, dude. Just about out of sight. Get ready to say goodnight. Any last words to the new rappers in the audience?
2: Well, good luck. And persistence always overcomes resistance.
1: Couldn't have said it better if I said it myself.

0: Hello, hello, hello. You are listening to The Mix Up on WRFL Lexington. We're going crazy today. We're going to do the events calendar before anything else. And Gavin's in the studio now. John
1: hello,
0: and CJ
1: hello.
0: Went and ate lunch.
1: Well, I'm here now.
0: Yeah.
1: Yes.
0: We've had three leads on my show, on my fill so far.
1: Yeah.
0: It's crazy.
1: Mm-hmm.
0: Mm-hmm. Gavin, did you know that this Friday,
1: no,
0: which is
1: I
0: today,
1: did not know that.
0: The UKY MFA Incubator Reading Series featuring Carter Sloss, Dawson Jacobs, Rachel Lindsay Snow, and Eric Reese are going to be at the Commonwealth House at 5:30 p.m.
1: I did not know that, but that's really cool.
0: It is really cool, and it's happening. do you have anything going on Saturday?
1: Saturday. Let me think. No, I've been thinking about, like, what should I do on Saturday, though?
0: Well, you could go to Sacred and Transformative, The Writer's Process, featuring Samar Jade Johnson, Samantha Radcliffe, and Jay McCoy at
1: what?
0: The First Presbyterian Church at 2 p.m.
1: That sounds cool.
0: This Saturday, October 10th. Okay, one last question.
1: All right.
0: Do you like jazz?
1: Yes.
0: Okay, well, there's going to be a jazz spectacular.
1: Whoa.
0: The UK Jazz Lab Band Sax Cats, the UK Jazz Ensemble.
1: The Sax Cats?
0: Yeah, they're all going to be there. Avengers Endgame level of jazz. And that's going to be at the Singletary Center at 3 p.m. And that's
1: wow.
0: This Saturday, the 11th. So
1: tough.
0: That's enough out of me.
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0: Awesome. Gavin's playing games in here when he shouldn't be.
1: I'm not playing any games.
0: Oh, okay. Are you winning any stupid prizes?
1: I don't win any prizes for any games.
0: Okay, that's cool. Well,
1: I'm a big fan of hide and seek, personally. That's one of my favorite games.
0: See, I don't like hide and seek because it's like being hunted
1: right.
0: or hunting, and
1: right.
0: you don't want to do that to your friends.
1: I don't know. Maybe.
0: Maybe you should only play hide and seek with your enemies.
1: Oh.
0: To really.
1: No, I would be
0: you.
1: Too scared.
0: Too scared?
1: Unless I'm the seeker, then I'd be okay with it. But if I was being hunted by my enemies, I don't know about that.
0: Well, don't you want to, like, get one over on them? You know? Like, really.
1: What do you mean? Like, have the best hiding spot?
0: Yeah, it would be, like, the sweetest victory of all to, you know, to best someone at hide and seek that you hate.
1: That's true. That's a good point. I didn't think about it like that.
0: Just a little thought. Well, Gavin, you're about to get on here, right?
1: Yes.
0: That's crazy.
1: Mm-hmm.
0: All
1: mm-hmm.
0: right. Mm-hmm. Well, before I play this next song, I'll tell you what you just listened to. You listened to Hell in a Gao with Lao Shi, and that is off the album Gao Dun Dun. But I knew that song when it was a single. And it had like 30,000 streams on Spotify.
1: Wow.
0: Which isn't that underground.
1: That's pretty,
0: but
1: 30,000 is pretty low.
0: I knew it before it was in the playbox.
1: Yeah.
0: So anyway, before that was Beat Like a Key instrumental by The Alchemist
1: mm-hmm.
0: off Liquid Form. And we started things off with The Panties by Mos Def. And that is off the album The New Danger. So anyway, we're gonna play some Boards of Canada. And
1: nice
0: something else, and then it'll be inside the box just for 1 hour.
1: Oh yeah.
0: Oh yeah.
1: And you better get hyped.
0: Let's do it.

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1: What's going on, Lexington? You're listening to WRFL Lexington. My name's Gavin. This show is called Inside the Box. I'm joined today by the host of The Mix-Up here on WRFL. If she would like to introduce herself. Yes, she was just DJing for about an hour. So, you know, not about an hour.
2: A full hour.
1: A full hour. Yeah. The full hour dedicated to The Mix. Anyway.
2: And then I'm about to have 2 hours once this is done.
1: Yeah. Very true.
2: Yeah.
1: After, yeah, once this is over, this charade.
2: This farce of a show.
1: Yeah, exactly.
2: Liam.
1: Yep. Sure is.
2: Yeah.
1: Okay, well, okay. Next we're going to hear a track from a...
2: What's up, Liam?
1: Oh, wait, I'm going to talk about what you just heard, actually. Liam, you want to get on the mic?
3: Sure.
1: What's going on, bro? Why don't you introduce yourself?
2: We've had so many board members on here today.
3: Just today?
1: Mm-hmm. Yeah.
3: What's up?
1: What's up?
3: I'm Liam.
1: How's your day been, Liam?
3: Pretty good.
1: Good.
3: Yeah.
1: Did you get up to anything fun?
3: Not really. I mean, I had therapy.
1: Okay, cool.
3: That's fine.
1: That can be fun.
3: It can be fun. Yeah. It's my third therapy session ever. Mm-hmm. So that's kind of cool, I guess.
2: Nice. Do you do it on the computer?
3: Yeah, just on the computer.
2: I've been doing it on the computer for 7 years.
1: Whoa.
2: Yeah.
3: 7 years?
2: Same therapist.
1: On the computer.
3: That's awesome, actually.
2: Never met him.
1: That's super tough.
3: I'm also housing my girlfriend's cat today, so awesome. I was hanging out with my cat
1: today. Oh, awesome. Yeah, that's tough.
2: Are you allergic to cats?
3: Yeah, but, you know.
2: Oh, you know.
3: I used to be more allergic, but then I got on allergy
1: shots. That's exactly me.
3: Yeah.
1: Yeah, I used to be allergic to cats, too.
2: Oh, I did not know that.
3: Yeah, but my dad cured me. He's an allergist.
1: Oh, awesome. Heck yeah, bro.
3: Yeah.
1: Tough.
3: That's my day.
1: Well, that's awesome, man. I'm glad to hear that your day has been going swimmingly so far. You just heard Neighborhood Number 3, Power Out by The Arcade Fire on the album Funeral. Before that, you heard Leave Yourself Alone by The Spinto Band off the album Shy Pursuit. Before that, you heard Porcelain Doll by Routine Caffeine, a local group. Up next, we got a track from Sufjan Stevens. If you're into some Illinois concept albums, this one is for you. Hope you enjoy. Keep it tuned all the way to the left.
2: Bye.

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0: What's going on, Lexington? You're listening to WRFL Lexington. My name's Gavin. This show is called Inside the Box. I'm joined by a second guest. Oh, wait, I already introduced you, but you're here. And I'm here with two guests. Why don't you both introduce yourselves?
2: What's up? I'm Leah. I'm the membership director and...
0: Of what?
2: Of WRFL.
0: Yeah, that's right.
2: And I'm also a DJ at WRFL. Oh, my Lord.
0: What?
2: What's your name, Liam?
3: What's your name, Liam? My name
0: Liam
3: is
0: Liam Aurora. What is your name?
3: Yeah, Liam Aurora. That's my name. I'm production director at WRFL, and I'm also a DJ at WRFL.
2: Tough.
3: Yeah, tough.
0: Are you the kind of person that wouldn't share your middle name?
3: No, I share my middle name.
0: Okay,
3: it's Neil.
0: Neil.
3: Yes.
0: Liam Neil Aurora.
3: That's right.
2: My name is Leah Grace Ullman.
0: And my name is Gavin Hunt Probus.
2: Okay.
3: Nice.
0: Wonderful. I'm glad we all put that out there for the listeners. Okay.
2: Awesome.
0: Does anybody have anything they want to share?
2: You should go to the Halloween show.
0: Yes. You could go to the Halloween show if you wanted to.
2: You should go to the Halloween show if you want to.
3: It's on October 30th.
2: Yep.
0: It is on October 30th.
2: At Al's Bar.
3: Yep, that's
2: it's
3: right.
2: It's an 18-plus event.
0: Yes, yep, that's right. Sure is. Anyway, you just heard Blue Morpho by Ed O'Brien from the album Blue Morpho. Before that, you heard Come On, Feel the Illinois by Sufjan Stevens from the album Come On, Feel the Illinois. It's with exclamation points. It's like, come on. Anyway, Neighborhood Number 3 before that, Power Out by the Arcade Fire. And up next, we got a track from the legendary, the all-powerful Ben Folds 5.
2: Hold.
0: We got a new guest
2: in the station.
0: In the station right now, wanting to talk on the air.
4: I was here like an hour ago.
0: All right, well, what do you have to say, mister?
4: My name's CJ, and I'm going to have to
0: Your
4: go
0: name's
4: to class.
0: CJ. You're going to class?
4: Oh, my virtual class very soon. Oh,
0: okay. Sorry. Well, lock in, man.
4: No, it's okay.
2: How was lunch?
4: It was good. She should probably get the job. She had 5 degrees. So I felt kind of stupid talking to her.
0: Oh, dang.
4: But she was a good candidate, and it was free lunch, so it was a good time.
0: Wonderful, wonderful, wonderful.
2: Sounds awesome.
0: That sounds great, CJ.
2: Sorry, I threw an eraser at you.
4: Oh, that's what that was.
2: Did it hit you?
4: Yeah.
2: I'm kind of proud of myself, actually. But anyway, let's hear Ben Folds 5.
0: Like I said, up next, we got a track from the all-powerful Ben Folds 5, the all-good and all-powerful Ben Folds 5. From their album Ben Folds 5. It's self-titled. Very, very not creative. But this is a track I really like from the album. It's called Underground, and it goes like this. Thank you so much for listening. Keep it tuned all the way to the left. Cool.

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1: 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My name is Gavin, and this show is called Inside the Box. I usually say all that a lot faster, but I'm not feeling it right now. I'm not feeling fast. I'm feeling like I should be talking slow. You just heard I Don't Know by Tiramisu. Before that, you heard Underground by Ben Folds 5 from their first and self-titled album, Ben Folds 5. And before that, like I said before, you heard Blue Morpho by Ed O'Brien. Only played two tracks in the past 10 minutes or so. So those are some long songs for you. Up next, to almost close out the show, we got a track from We Are Scientists before Leah gets back on the board for the mix-up. So if you liked what you heard the last hour and not this hour, you are in luck, because you're going to get more of the last hour in just 13 minutes or so. So get excited for that. But yes, up next, we got a track from We Are Scientists. It's called After Hours. Thank you so much for listening, and keep it tuned all the way to the left, as per usual.

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1: Oh, hey, Luke. 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
0: That's sick. Let me check it out. Wow, it looks exactly like the station in real life.
1: Yep. And we even have the on-air studio where we can play all the underground alternative music we want.
0: Okay, then play some music.
1: All right, we have a few choices. We got freeform jazz, electronic, and electronic again.
0: Wow, this must have taken forever to build.
1: It took me hours. So much painstaking mining, crafting, mining again, and building. Thankfully, nothing, and I mean absolutely nothing, can ruin this
0: moment.
1: Oh
0: my God, watch out! Welp.
1: Stupid creepers. How are we ever going to listen to WRFL Lexington now?
0: In real life and, not in Minecraft?
1: Oh. Yeah, that makes sense. Let's do that.

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1: What up, what up, what up? You're listening to The Mix Up on WRFL Lexington. Yeah, that was the last 15 minutes you just heard consisted of three very good songs. Those being Coffin Maker by Chrissy Zebby Tempo and the Ngozi Family, and that is off the album My Ancestors. Before that was Witch off the album We Intend to Cause Havoc, which is an acronym. But the track was Introduction. That's one of my favorite ones. Even though it's kind of silly, it's like something you would do at a live show to like introduce the band and whatever. And then first we heard Come On Home by the Lajadu Sisters off Horizon Unlimited. Gavin's got something to say. What do you got to say, Gavin?
2: Hi, everybody.
1: Hello. What's up?
2: So, I don't know. I didn't have anything planned.
1: Okay.
2: I just grabbed the mic. I was excited to talk.
1: Oh, okay. What are you excited to... What are you excited about in general?
2: In general? Mm-hmm. I have a lot of things to be excited about. Let's see. Outside of just how wonderful life is,
1: right.
2: I'm excited about fall break. Me and my best friend are hopefully, potentially going on a camping trip that we've been trying to do for like over 2 years.
1: Only potentially? I thought it was definite.
2: We're feeling definite, but plans with this person, not his fault, it's both of our faults, but they always seem to fizzle at some point.
1: Dang.
2: But hopefully they do not this time.
1: Does he ever listen to WRFL?
2: Of course he does.
1: Oh, period.
2: Yeah, I'm talking to him right now.
1: No, I'm just kidding.
2: He's probably not listening right now.
1: Period.
2: But hopefully we get to do that.
1: I hope you get to do that. Liam, do you have any fall break plans?
3: Yes.
1: Yes?
3: I'm going to North Carolina.
2: Whoa.
3: To hang out with my older brother.
2: That's tough. Awesome.
3: And also I'm seeing Freako in North Carolina.
2: Whoa.
3: On there.
2: That's very
3: cool.
2: I'm
3: so excited for that show. I've seen them once and they were incredible.
2: That's awesome.
3: I'm excited to see them again. I'm probably going to be crying the whole time.
2: Nice.
1: That's good to cry at concerts.
2: Mm-hmm.
1: I don't know if I've ever cried at a concert that I want to talk about on air.
2: Yeah. Well, there we go. And Machine Gun Kelly, you started crying.
1: MGK. Dude.
4: My
1: mom
4: piloted my life.
2: When they played Stressed Out, I couldn't handle it.
1: Okay.
2: I really wish I could turn back time, you know?
1: To those good old days. Okay. Lost y'all with that. Just a little bit.
2: I don't know.
1: You don't know?
2: My mama sang me to sleep too, you know? But now I'm stressed
3: out.
2: Cut
3: it out. Cut his mic.
1: Well, yeah, I'm also excited about Halloween. I don't know if you guys are.
2: Yes. Me too.
3: I am.
1: You are?
2: Great holiday.
3: Yeah.
1: Awesome.
2: It's a greatest time
3: of
2: the year.
3: One of my favorites. Probably my favorite.
1: I don't know if I've ever heard your Halloween costume. What's your Halloween costume, Liam? If you don't mind sharing.
2: Or is it a surprise?
1: It might be a surprise.
3: I don't have one.
1: Oh. Are you not wearing one tonight? Like, if you're wearing a Halloween costume?
3: I have something vaguely Halloween themed, but it's not a costume. It's just an outfit.
1: Okay, period.
2: All orange.
1: All orange.
2: Just an orange
1: onesie. I'm a traffic cone.
3: That's my Halloween costume.
2: Just high vis.
3: Oh, yeah, maybe I should just do that.
1: Period.
3: It's classic.
1: Anyway, we're gonna get back into music.
2: Really?
1: Yeah, man.
2: That's exciting.
1: It's gonna be pretty crazy. This is Tell Mama by Etta James.

0: 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I wanted to let y'all know that Kentucky Tenants is a 501c3 nonprofit organization and a tenant union fighting for a Kentucky where everyone has safe, dignified, permanently affordable housing that is governed by the community. 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Beautiful. You just heard Lost in Your Eyes by Tommy James and the Shondells off the album Getting Together. That was sampled in an Avalanches song, and I think that's the first song I ever heard by the Avalanches. So thank you, in a way, Tommy James and the Shondells, for doing that for me, even though the Avalanches have sampled like everybody. Before that was Aus Barois by Lo Borges off the self-titled album Lo Borges. Before that was Ebo Taylor with Will You Promise, and we started things off with Etta James and her song Tell Mama off the Chess Story 1965 to 1975. I'll get right back to y'all after this short little promo. Enjoy.
1: 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Something different.
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0: right now.
1: Need some ladies? Some ladies or what?
0: Yeah. You over at home, get your head turned.
2: The weather for it.
0: Yeah, you're right.
2: You come out, man.
0: The MC is there. Wasn't no money involved. Wasn't no lights and cameras. Just a bunch of females, a bunch of fellas, beers, music, until something got set off and shots got let out.
3: The one god comes to drive out the many gods.

First of all, I could tell all y'all dumb and y'all like being used. And motherfuckers be using y'all. And ain't nobody about to use me.

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1: 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I wanted to let y'all know that I let y'all know about this an hour ago, but in case you weren't listening, not an hour ago, 2 hours ago, in case you weren't listening, the UKY MFA Incubator Reading Series featuring Carter Sloss, Dawson Jacobs, Rachel Lindsay Snow, and Eric Reese is going to be at the Commonwealth House at 5:30 p.m., and CJ might have something to say about that.
2: You know, they're really talented writers, and it's a very nice little venue. It's
1: awesome.
2: A very, very cute little tiny house, and you really feel like you're part of a literary community when you go to those events. And maybe they'll respond to my emails if I go.
1: Maybe.
2: Manifesting this. Eric Reese, please check your Outlook.
1: Oh, man. I don't know if I've ever been to the Commonwealth House. Where is that?
2: It's in the Gaines Center.
1: In the Gaines Center? Oh.
2: Yeah. Miss nominated for Gaines.
1: Nah. But anyway. Also going on, I just got to check this out. It's Wednesday. It's next Wednesday. This is far in the future, but
2: Wednesday.
1: It's UK Tree Fest 2026.
2: What?
1: Oh, my Lord.
2: Trees.
1: Featuring UK Sustainability, UK Canopy Cats, the Urban Forest Initiative, UFI, UK Campus Recreation, and UK Arborist, and that's going to be at Kirwan Blanding Hall Lawn at noon.
2: Whoa.
1: That'll be crazy. I'll do one more. How about the 2026 Clements Lecture Symposium, Percival Everett at the Kentucky Theater at 6 p.m. That's going to be Thursday, October 13th.
2: He wrote a Pulitzer Prize winning novel, guys.
1: Nuh-uh.
2: Yeah, huh? It's called James. It's a retelling of Huckleberry Finn.
1: There's a lot of CJ influence in the events calendar.
2: I don't know what you're talking about. Just cool things happen to be happening.
1: You're just so WRFL coded that, yeah.
2: There's so many cool things going on that it just, you know,
1: facts.
2: Just happens that way.
1: Yeah. Well, you just heard Breaking Atoms featuring Billy Woods and Zero.
2: It's an amazing song.
1: By Chuck Strangers, and that is off the album Glory of the King's Hand. Before that, it was I'm Signed to Lex Now, I'm Up, Clean. Those were both Clean.
2: It's true.
1: And that is by
2: Lord Jamonte Ogbon.
1: Okay, got him.
2: That guy's awesome. I saw him open for Arm & Hammer in Asheville a few months ago.
1: Oh,
2: and
1: my gosh. I'm so jealous.
2: Yeah, you should be.
1: I love Arm & Hammer.
2: Yeah, and Billy Woods is the GOAT, too.
1: Yep.
2: Two of the greatest rappers in one duo. It's crazy.
1: Crazy. And that's off the album As of Now.
2: Yeah.
1: Before that was Old Gods by Wiki. Off the album Ancient History.
2: Fantastic track.
1: Fantastic. And then before that was Gutter Pain by The Alchemist off Liquid Form.
2: It's been a good year for hip-hop.
1: Period. The Alchemist still has motion.
2: No, he's AI Slop guy.
1: Aww.
2: But he makes good music.
1: He loves AI Slop. What do you mean? He loves AI Slop?
2: Yeah, he...
1: I did not know this.
2: The first single for his album he did with Erykah Badu, the cover was completely AI style.
1: Oh, I remember that.
2: And he was defending it when people were calling him out on it.
1: Well, yeah.
2: He was just like, you guys can't embrace the future and whatnot.
1: Nah.
2: Yeah.
1: That's a very like...
2: Well, he's an old man.
1: He's an old hip-hop producer and it's
2: kind of common, unfortunately. It's a common
1: epidemic.
2: He's
1: probably rich.
2: He is rich. He's too cheap to pay artists.
1: But... Back in the day, I love The Alchemist. I love him so much.
2: Back in the day.
1: Back in the good old days. If we could turn back time to those good old days. It's a recurring joke.
2: To the good old days.
1: Yep. Do you think you can get a Popular Plays violation just for singing 21 Pilots?
2: Yeah, I think so.
1: Oh, wow. Okay, we better not. Anyway, we're going to mix it up a little bit here. This is...
2: Say that again.
1: We're going to mix it up. This is Stacey Q with Too Hot for Love, a song I've really been loving recently. Enjoy.
3: Do you like my behind?

0: right, ladies and gentlemen, up next with their hilarious stand-up routine, we have Jake from WRFL Lexington.
1: Oh, come on. Come on.
2: So, what's the deal with WRFL Lexington? It's Lexington's only alternative left.
3: What?
2: Huh? Knock, knock. Who's there? It's Lexington's only alternative left.
3: There's no way.
2: WRFL.
3: What did he say? I don't know.
2: All right, how about this one? How about this one? Why'd the chicken cross the road to the left? Get to WRFL Lexington, because it's like your only alternative left, and he was on the right side. All right, it looks like that's my time.
0: All right, then. Give it up for Jake from WRFL Lexington.

go left, up, right, up, right, down, right, up, right, down, right, down, left, head for the fruit, then finish off the dots.

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1: 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My name is Leah, and you just heard Fender Bender by Kid Koala off the album Carpal Tunnel Syndrome. Before that was My Love for You by ESG off the album Come Away with ESG. Before that was Hit by the Sugar Cubes off the album Stick Around for Joy. And we started things off with Beef Jerky by Siba Mato off the wonderful, wonderful album Viva La Woman. Coming up next, we're going to dip back into the disco pool. This is Disco Infiltrator by LCD Sound System. Enjoy.

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0: Man, that sounds like a good time. You just heard Guided by Voices with Game of Pricks off the album Alien Lanes. Before that was Credit in the Straight World by the Young Marble Giants off the album Colossal Youth. And before that was Wire with their album Pink Flag, and Three Girl Rumba was the track off that. Oh my lord, how many songs did I play? I'm used to only having like three, but okay. Before that was Insufficient Funds by The Courtneys off the album The Courtneys. And okay, yeah, we started things off with Ping Pong by Serialab off the album Ping Pong. Beautiful. We're going to keep it going with some, I don't even know. We're just going to keep it on, keep on keeping on. This is Bjork with Big Time Sensuality. Enjoy.

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1: 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This is the last time I'm going to get on the mic, but you just heard Cavern by Liquid Liquid off the album Optimo. Before that was Grip Like a Vice by The Go Team off Proof of Youth. And to start us off, we had Big Time Sensuality by Bjork off the album Debut. Coming up next, we're going to hear a mix-up classic. I probably play this album way too much, but it's one of my faves. This is Black Cat

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We're here today on a special surprise Weekend Wave for your October afternoon. I hope you're having a great one. The phone number here is 859-257-9735. It's 257-WRFL. The requests are open for surf songs right now until 6 o'clock. My name is Matt. I'm here with you until then. Right now, we're going to hear from the Surf Monkey Death Squad. This is Pura Vida here on the great 88.

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The fantastic DJs with a little demo version there of Apache from their self-titled album. Before that, we heard Man or Astro Man from Spectrum of Infinite Scale. The track is just a question mark. That's right. We don't know what it is. They don't know what it is. No one knows what it is. We know it's at least surf adjacent. The Sputniks before that with Walk Don't Run by Request. And we started off the set with the Surf Monkey Death Squad right here on the Weekend Wave on WRFL. Request line is open for surf music right now until 6 o'clock. The phone number is 859-257-9735. It's 257-WRFL. It's right. That's right. Ladies and gentlemen, it's a special edition of the Weekend Wave right here on the Great 88. It's the Frogmen Underwater.

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The Leviathans there with Shadow Rising. Right here on the Weekend Wave on WRFL, all the way to the left. Before that, we heard the Urban Surf Kings with Surf versus the Flying Saucers. The Ghost Tones before that one. And before that, we heard When Mummies Dream by White Sands. The Frogmen started off that set. One of my favorite little fun ones because they're playing that little wooden frog. The Frogmen with Underwater from an excellent collection called Bustin' Surfboards. Right here on the Weekend Wave. That's right, the Weekend Wave. It's Throwback Friday here on WRFL. We are taking requests here at the request line, 859-257-9735. It's 859-257-WRFL up until 6 o'clock when I'm out of here and Uncle Bill will show up. We just had a request for Jan and Dean, a little old lady from Pasadena. Now, I don't have that one, but I've got Jan and Dean with Sidewalk Surfing right here on the Great 88.

the gassed caskets here on the Weekend Wave on WRFL. That track was called I Was a Teenage Skeleton. I loved it. Before the gas caskets, we heard the Wood Surfers with the Nice View of Paradise. That's from an interesting collection called Brazilian Tsunami. Before that, Jan and Dean by request, we heard Sidewalk Surfing from Monster Summer Hits. This is the Weekend Wave on WRFL. We are here until 6 o'clock this afternoon. Phone number for our surf request is 859-257-9735. 257-WRFL. My name is Matt. Like I said, I'm here with you until 6. Be sure to keep your radios locked right here to WRFL, your only alternative left right now. It's the last ride of the damned from the Von Dwells.

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Looking over what's going on this weekend here in the great city of Lexington, we've got the Prohibition 15 gallery opening tonight at the Loudon House in Castlewood Park from 6 until 10, revealing the new murals that will be going up around town. Tomorrow, Saturday, we've got the Sacred and Transformative Writer's Process at First Presbyterian Church at 2. And then Sunday, the Jazz Spectacular featuring the UK Jazz Lab Band, the Sax Cats, and the UK Jazz Ensemble. And that's over at the Singletary Center at 3 p.m. You can check out all the events on our event calendar, wrfl.fm/events. And even more can be found over on infinite.industries. Right now, we're going to get back into the music. If I can get my act together, that was the Von Dwells, that was the Last Ride of the Damned, and this is the Bel Airs with Mr. Moto here on the Weekend Wave.

It's the Riptide Rats with Rumble in Waikiki right here on the Weekend Wave. The Seismics before that with El Gato. And the Bel Airs before that with Mr. Moto. And we started off with the Von Dwells. It was the Last Ride of the Damned. You've got to tune in here to your only alternative left, WRFL 88.1 FM in Lexington. This is a special, super secret edition of the Weekend Wave. We are here with you until 6 o'clock, so another hour or so. You got time to get some requests in. The phone number down here is 859-257-9735. That's right, it's 859-257-WRFL. 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Right now, we're going to hear Shriek If You Know What I Did Last Friday the 13th right here on The Great 88.

0: Marty, Marty, come here. I've got to show you my latest experiment. I've been working towards this all my life.
1: Doc, I'm a little confused. Are you saying that you made a radio station out of a DeLorean?
0: Just look at it, Marty. A radio station that specifically puts out WRFL Lexington. How could it get any better?
1: I can think of a few other things.
0: You see right here, the car has a special flux capacitor, which I invented to broadcast the signal. Just you wait. When this baby hits 88.1 megahertz, you're gonna hear some serious tunes.

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This is the Weekend Wave on WRFL. Your ears do not deceive you. We are playing surf music here on the Weekend Wave until 6 o'clock. We've got a whole hour to go. You can request songs. If you've got your favorite surf song, give me a call, 859-257-9735. 257-WRFL. That was The Charades with Key Hunter, the title track from an excellent Japanese TV show, The Tornadoes. Before that with Moondog and Shriek, if you know what I did. Last Friday the 13th, we heard La Costa de los Espectros right here on The Great 88. Right now we're going to hear the Junior Raymen with Jack the Ripper. Keep your radios locked all the way to the left and give me a call, 257-WRFL.

Carmageddon from the Dirty Licks, right here on the Weekend Wave. Before that, we heard the Necronautics with the Long Knife Boogie, and the Junior Raymond before that with Jack the Ripper from Rumble 66. The Charades before that started off the hour with Key Hunter. This is a special secret edition of the Weekend Wave right here on your only alternative left, WRFL, the Great 88. I'm taking requests at 859-257-9735, 257-WRFL. Right now, it's The Goggles They Do Nothing by the Juggaloons here on the Weekend Wave.

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Well, there may be no surf in Cleveland, but ladies and gentlemen, there's surf in Lexington today here on WRFL, the weekend wave until 6 o'clock. It's a special October edition. That was the Euclid Beach Band with There's No Surf in Cleveland. Before that, we heard the Bomboras with the Man from Planet X. That was from Songs from Beyond. Goggle A, before that, from Wild Sanzami Beat, Volume 3, we heard the Juggaloons before that, with the Goggles Do Nothing, from Forbidden Words. This is WRFL 88.1 FM, this is The Weekend Wave. It's a special throwback edition of The Weekend Wave for your Friday afternoon, enjoying the beautiful weather before the rains come later this weekend. Be sure to keep your radio locked right here on WRFL. The Uncle Bill Show is up at 6 o'clock. We'll talk about some of the events going on in town here in a little bit. But right now, we're going to get back to the music. This is Messer Chups, who I had the privilege of seeing, I think, last year, I believe. If I'm not mistaken, they were at the Borough, and it was cool. This is Freddy Krueger's Holiday by Messer Chups here on The Great 88.

0: calling ghosts, ghouls, goblins, and all other creatures of the night. 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

the insect servers here on the Weekend Wave with El Diablo Habanero. Before that, we heard the Hitchcocks with Duelo Surf and Messer Chups with Freddy Krueger's Holiday. That's right. You are here on the Weekend Wave on WRFL. We're here for another 20 minutes or so, so you still got some time to get those requests in. It's 257-WRFL-859-257-9735. If you want to get your request here on this special edition of the Weekend Wave. Yeah. Hope you're enjoying the show. Let's see, we talked about a few things that were going on this weekend earlier. We talked about, the Prohibition Gallery opening tonight at the Loudon House, the Writer's Process Sacred and Transformative workshop at the First Presbyterian Church tomorrow at 2 o'clock, and the Jazz Spectacular Sunday at the Singletary Center at 3 p.m., featuring a bunch of different University of Kentucky jazz bands. Also, Saturday tomorrow at 7:30 over at the Ferris Theater at the Central Library is We Wrote These Plays Today, presentation of plays that were literally written that morning. That's tomorrow night at 7:30 at the Ferris Theater. And then at the Second Story Gallery on Sunday down on Short Street at 2 p.m., there is a zine-making workshop. That's at Second Story Gallery at 2. 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

an excellent request. It's Skeet Surfin from the movie Top Secret by Nick Rivers, who is played by Val Kilmer. Thank you for that request. I'm going to be singing that all night. Before that, we heard Jay Poison and the Bat People with Night of the Bat People. And we heard Death by Robots by Los Acapulco. Before that, the Ghastly Ones with Serpent Spooks. And the Insect Surfers with El Diablo Habanero. Of course, you can find the playlist for today's show on WRFL.fm/plays. This has been the Weekend Wave. You've got a few more minutes to get your last minute request in. You've got about eight more minutes until the Uncle Bill show takes over the airwaves. So keep your radios locked in to the great 88 right now. One of the greatest bands I've ever seen. Daikaiju with Attack of the Crab Women right here on the Great 88.

Thank you for joining me today here on a special edition of the Weekend Wave here on WRFL. I've enjoyed it. I hope you have too. Make sure you go and check out the playlist on WRFL.fm/plays, and the archive will be up for the next 2 weeks for you to share it with your friends. Keep your radios locked right here to the Great 88 for the Uncle Bill Show coming up here in just a few minutes. We're going to end it off tonight with a haunted beach party from the Pandoras, and I will see you sometime.

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Until the set another sun

Earnest Young Lads from Louisville from back in the day, Crane, with 10 Miles of Fiction from their aptly entitled CD, Speed. Before that, the Electric Wheels, yeah, Accident from the compilation of their work called God Says F You. God's got an app mouth on him, doesn't he? For that, Dead Kennedys with Buzz Bomb from the Vinyl of the Month for the month of October 2026, Plastic Surgery Disasters, because you're listening to the Uncle Bill Show, and Uncle Bill Bill Widener does that kind of thing, and Uncle Bill Bill Widener does this kind of thing, too. It's Death Cab for Cutie. Keep it on rolling, baby.

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Not sitting there, boys. A little combo called Sharp Pins. Yeah. Tonight's the night from theirs, Mod Mayday 23. Sound like they just come tumbling right out of the time tunnel, didn't they? Loop before that. From the Italian Live thing, Limitate Edizione 1000, we heard Black Sun. So off that set with Death Cab for Cutie, Punching the Flowers, kicking a little tune from there, a new one, I Built You a Tower. 88.1 FM, WRFL, Lexington, baby. All the way left with Uncle Bill Widener, letting you know that the Sexual Violence Resource Center of the Bluegrass provides comprehensive services like education, advocacy, and support for sexual assault victims. The SVRC's mission is to provide a safe and inclusive space for victims and to engage the Bluegrass community. They also provide a 24-hour crisis intervention for those experiencing sexual violence, so the SVRC always has a need for volunteers willing to staff the helpline and provide medical advocacy for victims. More information is available at svrckentucky.org. 88.1 FM, WRFL, Lexington. Here's another new combo. Sounds like they stepped out of the time tunnel. Call themselves Moon Darling. Kind of trippy on the Uncle Bill Show featuring the Blue-Eyed Devil, Uncle Bill Widener.

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0: 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The very best in radio. Here, there, and everywhere throughout the cosmos and beyond, baby. Uncle Bill's show with the Blue Eyed Devil. Uncle Bill, Bill Widener playing some Winter Sleep for you. Wait for the Tide from their most recent Wishing Moon. Before that, I Am the Avalanche, name of the combo. Name of the tune was I'm Not Dead, I Just Blinked and Never Saw the Light. From there's The Horror Show, preceded by the American Analog Set. Yeah, Fool Around from one of the noisier ones from that combo, Promise of Love. So on the other side of the massage with Moon Darling. Which Fray from there's Hearts to Blame. 88.1 FM, WRFL Lexington. Lots more fine, fine music coming your way. 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

Monolord on 80.1 FM WRFL Lexington. From their new one, yes, their new one, Never Ending, that was Crystal Bridge. For that, just two people, just a girl on the guitar and a guy on his drums, making all that racket. Forget Cassettes is what they was called back in the day. Scales, name of the tune, the very last track on their fine CD, Instruments of Action. So the message, Dinosaur Jr., take me with you. One of the many fine tunes from their most recent, They're Near. We start off with X-Ray Specs. Genetic Engineering from the punk rock classic, Germ-Free Adolescence. Well, I am a disease-ridden hulk of a geezer all the way left with you on 88.1 FM. WRFL Lexington. I'm Yonka Bill Winder. That's right. With one more hour of alternative power to give you after I tell you what's going on in town and what is going on in town. Well, let me tell you, man, you probably done missed most of that, but I'm going to tell you about it anyway. Over at the Commonwealth House, starting around 5:30, we've got the UKY MFA, I guess it's a Master of Fine Arts, Incubator Reading Series. This one featuring Carter Sloss, Dawson Jacobs, Rachel Lindsay Snow, and Eric Reese. Oh, yeah. That's over at the Commonwealth House. Over at the Loud House, starting pretty much the same time the Uncle Bill Show did, it's the Prohibition 15 gallery opening at the Loudon House. Tomorrow, we got at the First Presbyterian Church at 2 p.m., Sacred and Transformative, The Writer's Process, featuring Sam R. J. Johnson, Samantha Ratcliffe, and Jay McCoy. It was always a good time. And coming up Sunday at the Singletary Center at 3 p.m., Jazz Spectacular, the UK Jazz Lab Band, the Sax Cats, and the UK Jazz Ensemble all getting together for a fine afternoon of jazz. I'm sure there's things going on at the bars around town. They just tell us just to get it in on time, I guess. Just go out there on the interwebs and figure out what's going on, because that's your thing, man. I got radio to do. Yeah. Woo. It's been a pretty intense hour there, wasn't it? Well, let's chill out just a little bit here from the brand new one by Shearwater. It's a spooky little track called You and Your Dog. And this one goes out to Gypsy.

sure been a long time. But I was thinking about you today. And I wanted you to know that I was thinking about you. Do you remember that day we drove to the beach and the sea was gone? I guess it was just a low, low tide. But you couldn't see any water at all. Just a white sky above a shimmering plain, like hammered metal in the sun. There were people walking around out there, way out, and they looked like they were floating in space. And we walked out there with your dog. What was his name? He was such a good dog. Such a good attitude. Even though we'd been bickering about him all morning. And I felt sorry about it. We talked as we walked. And we mended things a little. And then we stopped talking.

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Everything got kind of blurry. Those tiny floating people weren't getting any closer. And then I started to get this weird, prickly feeling. Wait, isn't this what happens before a tsunami? So I turned around and walked back to the car. After a while, you and your dog came back too. And there was no tsunami. But when our eyes met, something seemed off. I had to push away the eerie thought that you weren't really you anymore. That some part of you had stayed out there. Maybe even the part I knew best. That day's bothered me ever since. And even though everything's so different now, I think even that beach is gone. I wanted to tell you that I think I was wrong. I think it was me who stayed out. Or maybe both of us did. It's nice to imagine a version of you and me that's still walking around out there, where the beach ends and the sky begins.

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And we just sat there, listening to those little crinkling and popping sounds from the engine, with the heat seeping through the windshield. "I guess this is it," you said. "I wish I'd paid more attention." I thought those days were going to go on forever.

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1: That's not supposed to happen. 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
0: I'm telling you, Wild Pink, they're a pushy bunch. And why not? You heard them. That's where the brand new one's still coming down. A big, thick chunk of rock and roll it is, too. A round of applause at the end of the world. Name the tuning up that set of the second hour of the Uncle Bill Show featuring the Blue-Eyed Devil, Uncle Bill, Bill Widener. Seated by Killdozer. New Pants and Shirt, originally the kickoff track of the LP 12-Point Buck. This found on the CD combining that with their other classic, Little Baby Bunting. It's off this hour of the Uncle Bill Show with Shearwater. Yeah. You're and Your Dog, the final track of the new one, The New World. That goes out to Gypsy. Uncle Bill went through a period there where he just couldn't stand dogs at all. And then he met one that was just as bad as any he's ever met. Spoiled rotten dog. Literally stole food from the hands of a dying woman. I saw it happen. But she was just so cute and so sweet and everything that she won my heart over. And I'm a better person for it. And that goes out to you, Gypsy, out in dog heaven. Aww, all the way left on 80.1 FM, WRFL Lexington. Yeah, getting on a little late with this. But, you know, I had to give my kudos to the pooches. And you know how it goes, man. I'm sure they understand over at Greasy Art Supply, don't you?
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Thrashing Out of Time Tunnel, baby. The active ingredients from the hardcore days of the 1980s here in Lexington, Kentucky. Getting Healthy for the Holocaust. That from their fine cassette, Bringing Down the Big Boys. This from the compilation of the Work discography. For that on the Uncle Bill Show, featuring the Blue-Eyed Devil, Uncle Bill, Bill Widener. Swap Meet with One Hopes. It was a radio edit of their tune, Sand, from their mighty sweet one, Mount Zero. So the message, Masa Dembele and Pals with Falato from the CD of the same name. We saw that set with PDUSA. I Will Do the Opposite from that one called Four Circles or something. It's something electronic. It's something magical. It's something I can't say, probably, because I'm your Uncle Bill, Bill Widener, Luddite that I am. I'm surprised I even know which buttons to push in here, because you're all the way left on 80.1 FM, WRFL, Lexington. Yeah, don't you know, baby, that the Canelands is a magazine of reason and rumination published by the Department of Writing, Rhetoric, and Digital Studies at UK. 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The Canelands frequently open submissions for themed issues of their magazine. 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Whew! Man, that's a mouthful. And so's this next tune. Why Don't You Eat Where You Slept Last Night by Zuzu Bolan. From a fine compilation, yes. Number 32 of that series, Stompin'. 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

Yeah, we're going. Uncle Bill's show wrapping up here. The rotation coming up next. This is Hey Nothing. Longtime Louver from There's Hound.

See, by our very own 9-pound hammer, When the Bottle Let Me Down, from their most recent to Outlaw for Outlaw Country. So the message, Heather the Jerk, with My Dumb Brain, from there, Scroll If You Love Devil. It's off with Zuzu Boland, Throwing It Down with Why Don't You Eat Where You Slept Last Night, from Stompin' 32, Early Jumpin' Southern Scorchers. I'm your Uncle Bill Widener, going out with another tune from that major star CD, Decibels of Gratitude. It got such a response to Autumn Day. I'm going out with Fuzz. All right, bye.

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My name is Evan. You're listening to The Rotation here at WRFL Lexington. 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Like I said, you're listening to The Rotation. We try to play beats from around the world, try to keep it funkier. This first song up, though, is a little bit on the more melodic, a little bit chiller side. This one is from the Nicaraguan supergroup Poder del Alma, and it will be their song Amanecer No Terciopelo. So I hope you enjoy. Keep it tuned all the way to the left. You're listening to WRFL.